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1: Oh, yeah, slinging out tattoo gift certificates like they expire someday or something. So, hey, it being Tattoo Tuesday, brought to you by Skin Evolution Tattoo. Let's go to the phone lines. Who do I have here?
2: This is Mark. Mark, what's up, brother? What are you up to today?
3: Oh, just driving home from work.
2: Love that for you. What is the first thing you're going to do when you get home from work?
3: Probably roll up a fatty.
1: Yeah, buddy.
2: Do you? What kind of papers do you use?
3: I typically use JOBs because they're like cheap and a standard, but I like Elements. I like a lot of different ones.
2: Did you ever get to try the clear papers from like 15 years ago? I feel like I'm crazy and I'm the only one that remembers them.
3: Yes, they were like rice papers and they were kind of plasticky, but they weren't plastic, but they were like plastic.
2: I'm glad you said that because I was like, I thought they were cool while also being a little bit weirded out. And I'm like, are these going to give me super cancer? Because this definitely feels like I just saran wrapped this thing together here. But
3: I know, dude.
2: They worked.
3: And they looked sick.
2: Final question. What tattoo are you not going to get, Mark?
3: I am not going to get something for
2: Bam. Well, that's a win right there. You're caller five. You get it, Mark.
3: Fuck yeah. Woohoo.
2: He actually put those beeps in there. That was weird. I don't know how he managed to pull that one off there. Well, let's keep it going here. Paramore, Brick by Boring Brick on X1039.

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1: Things are starting to clear out, not only on I-25, which is actually moving well north and southbound, but if you're traveling northbound Mark Scheffel Road, just seeing a little heavier traffic approaching Dublin and heading northbound on Powers Boulevard, that's actually moving well, just seeing typical heavy traffic at the lights. 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I'm Leslie Scott. 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

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You know, I made the comment the other day, I've been doing too much movie news. But then Alien Ant Farm can write a whole ass song about them? Come on. Death Cab coming up with new music. 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

0: Death Cab on X1039 Riptides. That's their latest right there. New Death Cab. Hell yes. How about we add on to that new giveaway action? How about a new dad? Well, that's a little more awkward right there. How about a regular old dad? The Rad Dad. Our Rad Dad giveaway getting going here. 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That said, we also understand not everybody's dad is rad. Some people don't even know their dad. Some people don't want to talk about him. So if any of that is the case, hey, don't feel like you have to make something up or not participate or anything like that. If nothing else, hey, 10 words or less, tell us about somebody who occupies a similar role as a dad, a mentor, you know, a source of aged wisdom. 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Hey, we got to work with the family we have or the family we find or both. Well, one from option from column A and one from column B. X1039radio.com to sign up. 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But at least that's one way to make sure dad doesn't head out to get cigarettes and doesn't come back. 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
1: 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Beastie Boys now. Yeah. X1039.

0: The Romantics on X1039. I'm Crowley, and you know what I like about you is that you're okay with me leaving work when it's my time for it. It's not like those bosses you've had that are like, so 7 p.m. hits and you're out of here. We stop paying you and you think that means you can stop working. In fact, I mean, in radio, to get the commercials in and stuff, I have to leave a little bit early. It's terrible. It's a horrible burden to leave a little bit early. So I'm going to go do that, man. I got Starling coming in next. She's got you for the rest of the night. I believe more tattoo gift certificates up for grabs from Skin Evolution Tattoo for Tattoo Tuesday. It's a new month. New giveaways. New us. New you. New X. All right. Enough of that. I'm getting out of here. I will talk to y'all tomorrow. Crowley away.
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Kate, taking us into the 7 o'clock hour next 103.9. I'm Starling, Rise Against, and you two this hour. Also got the one hitter coming up in about a half an hour. 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

0: 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Ask for their new cold beer. They got the coldest beer in town. And this prize is going to go even further. They have 80-cent wings all day, every day. They're open every day, 11 in the morning till 2 in the middle of the night. And after 8 p.m., they are 21+. You can find them online at hatchcover.biz. But as I said, I am giving away free dinner. I'm going to have you text a keyword. I'm looking around where I am right now. Let's see. I got one of those bingo markers right in front of me. So I'm going to have you text the keyword bingo to 719-219-7625. That'll get you that free dinner to Hatch Cover. Good luck.
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1: 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Tonight's featured track, Nothing Compares to You from Sinead O'Connor. I'll be back in a minute to tell you more about it, but here it is on X1039.

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Tonight's featured track, Nothing Compares to You by Sinead O'Connor. And we can't talk about this song without talking about Prince first. Nothing Compares to You was written by American funk musician Prince. He wrote it for his side project, The Family, and they released it on their 1985 debut album. Prince later went on to perform it regularly during his live performances. The song's lyrics express an abandoned lover's feeling of longing. So imagine, it's July 15th, 1984, and Prince has just flown back from Dallas, where he watched the Jackson's Victory Tour. As soon as he steps off the plane, he heads to the recording studio. There, with only his engineer Susan Rogers in attendance, he writes and records the initial version of Nothing Compares to You in a matter of hours. Quote, "I was amazed at how beautiful it was," Rogers said. Rogers theorized that the song was written about Prince's housekeeper, Sandy Scipione, who had been forced to quit when her father died unexpectedly of a heart attack. Quote, "Sandy was the person who made sure he had his favorite beverage, which was Five Alive, and she made sure that the house was clean and that there were fresh flowers on the piano and that the socks and the underwear were washed. She had been gone and Prince's mood was getting

0: the song. Prince ultimately felt that the song didn't suit his public image at the time. He decided to give it to the family, a band he'd formed around his then-girlfriend, Susanna Melvoin, and the singer Paul Peterson. It was released on the family's sole album in 1985, which promptly tanked, and the group split up. Nothing Compares to You seemed destined for obscurity until Sinead O'Connor's manager remembered it and suggested she convert it for cover it for her second album. O'Connor immediately connected with the track. Sinead and her manager were in the process of breaking up when we recorded Nothing Compares to You, said Chris Perquette, who co-produced and engineered the song. That's probably why she did such a good vocal. She came into the studio, did it in one take, double-tracked it straight away, and it was perfect because she was totally into the song. It mirrored her situation. And get this. Prince reportedly didn't like O'Connor's version, maybe because it outsold all of his own songs in the UK and the US. And when O'Connor finally met him, the animosity seemed real. In her 2021 memoir, she said he told her off for swearing in interviews, then challenged her to a pillow fight, only to bash her with something hard. He'd slipped into his pillowcase. That is crazy to me. You've been listening to The One Hitter on X1039.
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I got the Cars, the Yeah Yeah Yeahs, and the Cure this hour. 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

0: 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And like I said, I am giving away free ink. So I am going to have you text a keyword to 719-219-7625. 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Good luck.
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0: 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They're going to have live entertainment, food, vendors, and activities, and it's free and open to the public. 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It's going to be at the Hillside Community Center at 925 South Institute Street. 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

Mother Love Bone, kicking off the 90s at 9 on X1039. I'm Starling. Got some 90s tracks coming up, obviously. Everclear, Big Head Todd and the Monsters, Beck. But now it's the Red Hot Chili Peppers on X1039.

0: The Soup Dragons taking us into the heart of the 90s at 9 on X1039. Massive Attack is using their platform to speak out against Palantir. So they said that they find their declarations, objectives, and moral framing pretty terrifying, and that we need a much wider debate on the suitability of a company like this having such capture of our societal infrastructure. They also said, let me find it really quick, to enable AI systems to map police records, satellite tracked locations, health records, and personal financial transactions, and place all of that information for the first time into the hands of a company with an overt political agenda and social objectives of its own is a huge, potentially irreversible and dangerous overreach. Gotta say, I could not agree more.
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Fiona Apple taking you deep into the 90s at 9 on X103.9. 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

0: the Cranberries wrapping up the 90s at 9 on X1039. You got a dad in your life? You want to show him that you appreciate him. 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It can be your husband. 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

Jimmy Eat World, taking it into Tuesday night on X103.9. I'm Starling. I got the White Stripes, Paramore, and Fat Boy Slim this hour. 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

Paramore on X1039. Get this. This is something I can get behind. U.S. Senator Bernie Sanders has announced that he would introduce a bill that would force the largest American AI firms to hand over half their stock to the public. The senator proposes a 50% tax on the stock of these firms, which it seems will be held by the public through a sovereign wealth fund. Ooh, I think they do that in Norway, right? Maybe Alaska also. It would also mean that the government would have a direct ownership stake in these companies, allowing the people to have a say in how these companies would be run. Quote, the foundation of AI is our collective human intelligence. This is true. Our books, songs, artwork, journalism, computer code, scientific research, videos, conversations, images, and ideas spanning generations. As Sam Altman himself acknowledged, AI models were trained on our, quote, collective experience, knowledge, and learning of humanity. Boy, can you imagine? I don't know. I feel like, though, the lobbyists, they're going to shut this one down.

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And the first round of X marks the spot presented by Raffrano's Hell's Kitchen Pizza. 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Be caller number 10, that'll get you qualified. 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Use the map to hunt down QR codes around Colorado Springs and Pueblo. 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

for 17 years I've been going limber. 17 more will bury me. And somebody please just tie me down. Ah, oh, somebody give me a damn drink. Son of a bitch!

My heart is breaking, hands are shaking, bugs are crawling all over me. My heart is breaking, hands are shaking, bugs are crawling all over me. My heart is breaking, hands are shaking, bugs are crawling all over me. My head is aching, my hands are shaking, bugs are crawling all over me.

Billie Eilish taking us into the 11 o'clock hour on X1039. I'm Starling. I got Franz Ferdinand, Yeah Yeah Yeahs, and also My Chemical Romance this hour. Now it's the newest track from Death Cab for Cutie, Riptides, on X1039.

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Throwback from Kate Bush on X1039. I was reading today how Kurt Russell and Goldie Hawn, they were living in Hollywood like 40 years ago, and they decided they were going to move to Colorado. They wanted to buy a ranch and live a simple life. Now, they didn't want to give up Hollywood, obviously, but everyone out there said, your career, it's over. You move to Colorado, your career is over. And I was reading today that Kurt Russell said that was the best decision he ever made. And I probably had something to do with him already being really famous when he left. You know, it didn't affect his career. But I was like, yeah, I wouldn't want to be in Hollywood either, especially not raising a family. I'm Starling. I'm out of here. I got the news from Dexter and the Moon Rocks now. Freaking out. Have a good night.

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1: It is 6:04 on this Wednesday. Good morning. Hope you're having a great start to your day. We're expecting some more weather issues. So those details coming up in the next 15 minutes with your forecast with Fox 21 News. I'm Summer Justice. I'll have your headlines during that time, and we'll take a look at traffic as well. See what's shaking down at this early hour. And thank you for waking up with me, Woody and Wilcox. You got them on the way. It's X1039.

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1: Well, we always say we have the best listeners, and that's proven day in and day out. And part of it comes through Woody's healthcare drama.
2: Uh-oh. Hey, I know you've had 1,000 calls about this, but I wanted to let you know that one of my girlfriend's daughters, who's 22 and a nursing student, has been experiencing extreme pain like you were over the past year. And just last week, after a year and probably 8 visits to the emergency room, a doctor listened to her, and she had her gallbladder removed. So keep on them, or just act like you need to go to the ER.
1: The good thing for Woody, and this came up yesterday at about this time, is at least you're not seemingly in ongoing pain all the time, which is, sounds like what she's describing, and that would be unbelievably terrible.
3: That would suck. I don't feel great. Like, every day is low-level nausea. That's about the best way I could describe it.
1: That's the first time he said that in 3 months.
3: Because it doesn't affect you guys, so, and I can manage it.
1: Doesn't affect us. We talk about this every day. What do you mean it doesn't affect
3: us? It physically doesn't affect you at all.
1: I know, but it's part of our conversation on a daily basis.
4: And we basically live together. Like, we do ask how you're doing.
3: Yeah, and it's, look, there's nothing you guys can do about it. Right now, there's nothing I can do about it, so I just keep it to myself.
1: Well, but I mean, like Chelsea said, there's been discussion about how are you? Do you feel this X, yeah. Y, Z? And you've never said that.
3: I just go, look, I can feel it right now.
1: But that's all you've ever said. You never said the nauseous.
3: I'm not in pain like that. I mean, that would suck.
1: Yes, it would.
4: Nobody who wants to be nauseated all day.
3: Have you listened to this show? You'd be nauseated all day, too.
1: But I do feel like, remember, you always push back when Chelsea's like, I don't think you're advocating for yourself enough, or you're explaining your situation well enough to those that maybe can help. And then when you say something like that, that probably only drives the nail in further. Yay or nay, Chelsea?
4: Yeah.
3: I don't think it's that big a deal, but I'm just tougher than you guys.
1: It's nothing to do with can you bear it. It's why hasn't it been brought up? And by the way, this was mentioned as well.
5: Good afternoon, Beanbags. Catching up on the podcast, I'm only about 45 seconds in, so sorry if anyone's already acknowledged this. Woody, do you realize that your appointment is set for Juneteenth? Not sure about doctor's offices, but I can tell you that my company is closed across the board on that day. You might want to give them a call just to double check that you have a real appointment. That would be some of your usual BS for them to schedule your appointment 6 months prior on a holiday. I'm trying to help you out, buddy.
1: That is so true.
3: I actually, when they made it, this was, 6 weeks ago. I'm like, that's a holiday. And they're like, we're open. And I was like, this is after she's like, oh, the doctor's on vacation for a month.
4: Right. Golfing.
3: So.
1: But he's 100% right that would be so Woody.
4: That would be so you.
3: You're right. And thank you. I will call and confirm today.
1: You probably should.
3: Yeah.
1: I mean, I don't. So, hey, Cool Beans, have you made your appointment to get your body scan yet? Oh, you did.
4: She goes tomorrow, I believe.
1: Oh, sweet. Okay, that's fantastic. Through all of this, obviously, we had a listener who works for a place called Kraft Body Scan and was like, hey, come on in here. We'll make sure we get what's going on in there. And all of us have. Cool Beans is next. That's great. And by the way, anybody else can too. Make sure that at least you get something out of Woody's tragedy.
3: That's right.
1: Promo code Woody50. And you can use this all over the country at any Kraft body scan. And they'll do 2 scans, heart and lung, for you and a friend, you and a loved one, whatever the case may be. So for $99, that's an incredible deal. So at least if you've had to suffer through the discussion of Woody's body, have some sort of benefit. What a huge deal that is. So can't thank Denny and Kraft body scan enough for that. 704-FEZ-3200. You may not be thanking us when Woody Game Wednesday rolls around. That's happening today, FYI. So keep that in mind, but you've got a little bit of time. So we're going to get through this.
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1: It is 6:18 on your Wednesday. That was Muse, Be With You, off their upcoming album, The Well Signal. 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
3: We got a little bit of a busy start here as we get going this morning. 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This is going to be just after Santa Fe or Highway 85 in there, and a partial left lane is blocked up. It's mostly off to the shoulder in there. Of course, we're light enough right now. It's not causing much of a delay. It's a hazard only. Even westbound Mesa Ridge looking good into Fort Carson this morning. The rest of our side streets nice and easy. 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I'm Aaron O'Neill. That's Traffic on
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1: And good morning. The Trump administration announced that it is scrapping a $1.8 billion settlement fund for the president's allies who claim to have been politically prosecuted. Acting Attorney General Todd Blanche said in testimony yesterday that the fund was being dropped altogether. Senate GOP leaders are now pressing for a vote as soon as today to advance Trump's $70 billion bill to fund his immigration enforcement policies. And yesterday, just before noon, the Colorado State Patrol responded to a crash involving a semi-tanker on eastbound Highway 50C at Milepost 13, also known as Old Highway 50, just west of Avondale. The semi was eastbound on Highway 50C, attempting to make a right turn into a private residence when the trailer's tire dropped into a ditch and the truck rolled onto its passenger side. The semi was carrying liquid ammonia nitrate. The tank did not rupture, but the liquid ammonia nitrate leaked, causing a hazmat situation. Residents within a one-mile radius were asked to shelter in place while it was cleaned up. The driver of the semi was not injured. A former Fort Carson soldier was sentenced yesterday to 12 years in prison following a sexual assault at Quail Lake Park last July. The incident happened about 1 a.m. July 8th when the victim reported being kidnapped by an unknown man, forced into his truck, and assaulted. Following a joint investigation by the Colorado Springs Police Department and the Fort Carson Army Criminal Investigation Division, which used a public manhunt, a suspect sketch, and a vehicle tracking after a DNA database yielded no matches, the 19-year-old suspect was arrested last July on multiple charges, including kidnapping and sexual assault. And a Frontier Airlines passenger became unruly on a flight heading from Puerto Rico to Chicago on Sunday night and had to divert to Miami. The passenger choked an off-duty flight attendant shortly after he attempted to open an emergency exit door and enter the cockpit. About 45 minutes into the flight, the 51-year-old man became disruptive on board, stating he wanted to get off the plane, and then he attempted to open an emergency exit door. After he was prevented from doing that, he approached the cockpit and began shoving his shoulder aggressively into the pilot's door. Things escalated, and he ended up choking an off-duty flight attendant who volunteered to sit with him. Other passengers were able to subdue and restrain him until the flight landed. The incident comes as the FAA has received nearly 700 reports of unruly passengers this year. All right, let's get a look at that forecast.
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4: Hey there, Fox 21 Storm Team meteorologist Nick Temple here, and happy Wednesday. We've made it to the middle of the week, and we'll start this day on a mild note into the 50s in terms of our temperatures, and then steadily climb into the upper 70s by the time we get to the afternoon. We'll see a mix of sun and clouds, but in there in between, we will see some scattered showers and storms start to enter into the forecast by the time we get to the afternoon hours. Some of these could drop some localized heavy rain. You'll hear some thunder, maybe some lightning at certain points today. I don't think hail is a huge issue, but in an isolated storm, there could be some small hail that comes out of it. Overnight tonight, low temperatures will fall into the 40s and 50s.
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5: Chelsea, a little quiz for you. When I say pool noodle, what do you think of?
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5: Holy snakes. I'm glad to see that I wasn't wrong about that. Yeah, you remember that story? I don't know how long. That was maybe 7 years ago that we heard the story about the family that found snakes in their pool noodle.
1: That was that long ago?
5: And Chelsea's never been the same since. Mm-mm. Hasn't used a pool noodle, won't eat noodles, won't say the word pool because the fear of snakes is so strong.
6: Hates the offspring because of noodles.
5: Oh.
1: Okay.
5: Obscure,
1: you
5: but
1: guys
5: fun.
1: Are fun. All right. No, but I do have other people check the noodles.
5: You have other people check the noodles?
1: Yeah.
6: If you're checking
1: seriously,
6: the noodles.
1: Seriously, yeah. I'll bang that thing on a wall. Like, I'm not looking in the pool noodle because I'm so afraid there's going to be a snake in there.
5: Cool beans, I'll bang that thing on the wall, I think. We're going to want that, probably. Yep. I have a reason for scaring you about noodles, but here was that clip from 7 years ago about the pool noodle.
7: Listen to this because it could be important for your family. The Arizona family says they found several rattlesnakes hiding inside pool noodles. Yikes. The family says they grabbed two of them. Leaning against the wall, a large snake popped out and saw the babies inside. One wrangler says...
8: Babies?
7: Yes, babies inside the noodles.
8: Oh, babies.
7: He's not surprised, though, because snakes are looking for cool places, cool, dark places especially. Experts suggest keeping items like pool noodles up high and to check them before using them.
5: Mm-hmm.
6: Bang them against a wall.
1: Snakes can climb walls and stuff, though. You got to plug the end of those noodles, like with those things you stick in corn. Something.
5: What?
1: Just like a bigger version.
5: You gotta plug the end of a pool noodle with the things you stick in corn.
1: Yeah, but they need like a pool noodle sized thing, like a stopper.
5: I was going to say, okay.
6: Snake stopper?
5: Because my noodle has a bigger hole than that. That ain't going to work. I bring it up partly because I saw that, and you may want to sit down for this, Chelsea. It may ruin this. The Olive Garden is selling branded pool noodles now. So just in time for the summer.
1: I mean, don't ruin breadsticks for me, too.
5: They're not breadsticks. They're
1: really?
5: All based on various form of noodle. So there's a relaxin' rigatoni pool noodle. There's a taking it easy tortellini pool noodle. And, of course, a floatin' fettuccine pool noodle.
6: Are they taking liberties with pool noodle?
5: They are. Oh, essentially, yeah, they're
1: float.
5: Rafts.
1: Yeah.
5: They're just things that you would float on in a pool that look like pasta from the Olive Garden. That's where we are.
1: Those aren't noodles. Those are just floats.
5: Well, a couple of them. The relaxin' rigatoni pool noodle is, in fact, a noodle. It's got a pretty big hole on the end, Chelsea.
1: I see that. A lot of snakes could fit in there.
5: A lot of snakes could get in there. You got to bang that thing against the wall.
1: You got to kick it.
5: So... No. By the way, what do you think you pay for that? That's right, $40.
6: Oh,
5: is what you'll pay for
1: out of here.
5: A noodle that looks like a noodle.
1: But you do get to pick a bonus item, of which the breadsticks bucket hat is one.
5: Mm-hmm. I mean, this is for that person who can't swim but loves Olive Garden. Or maybe you just ate too much Olive Garden. Yeah. You're like, I can't move around in the pool. This is a hazard. Well, here, you can float on this.
6: There's a large population that loves Olive Garden and can't swim.
5: Yeah, you just described a lot of people right there. So, greatest time to be alive. I've tweeted this out already. This is not a commercial, but I feel like, you know, if anybody needs to hear this, it's somebody listening to this show right now. So at Woody and Wilcox is the way to follow along. You're welcome.
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1: We got one early crash on our drive out here, and it's going to be this wreck northbound I-25 just after Santa Fe on the south side. This report sponsored by Colorado State Patrol. It's partially taking up that left lane, so everybody's moving over to the right, and we're seeing just a little bit of a slowdown getting past it. Not bad. The rest of I-25 looking good for us this morning. No problems for Highway 24 coming down from Manitou Springs or in from Felton on the east side, and the side streets have been pretty quiet for us so far. The average cost of a first-time DUI in Colorado is over $13,000, and a conviction gives you a criminal record. Make a plan for a sober ride before the party begins. Don't underestimate impairment. Colorado State Patrol. I'm Aaron O'Neill. That's Traffic on X 1039.
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3: There's a lot of chatter, obviously, about AI lately, and some of it makes sense, some of it's confusing, etc. Did you see the list that came out of the jobs that are most likely affected by AI? And they just literally put out a list. I don't even know who did this, but it was Microsoft, maybe? Have you seen this, Woody?
4: Yeah, it is Microsoft, by the way, that is the one that came out and said, hey, if you are on this list, just a heads up, AI is being primed to take your job.
3: Didn't I see that radio was on there?
4: Number 10, baby. Number 10. So like number one on the list would be interpreters and translators, which sort of makes sense, right? You need a human right now, well, sometimes to interpret a foreign language, but AI is going to be able to do that probably better and faster. They even have like earbuds and headphones right now that use AI to translate in real time when somebody's speaking to you in a foreign language. And so number 10 on the list is broadcast announcers and radio DJs, because God knows you don't need talking monkeys like us.
3: Have you ever, though,
4: to try and entertain you?
3: I don't know. I feel like that's, listen, don't get me wrong. I mean, I get it, but at the same time, it depends on what we're talking about.
4: Right.
3: I'd be interested to hear that, at least. Let's put it that way.
4: Mm-hmm. Well, there's a couple of podcasts out there that are strictly AI, and people were listening to them. And the one comes to mind, somebody sent me a clip of it where they told the AI that it was AI and it was having a conversation about itself. What? We're not real? And when you listen to it, you can pick up those little ticks of, oh, it's trying to be too human, right? Mm-hmm. AI sort of gets that weird little, and then it'll have a weird click or a longer pause than would normally happen during human conversation.
5: But, would everybody pick up on that?
4: Maybe not.
5: You know? And at some point, you have to just blindly trust AI. And, you know, especially with like the language stuff. Could be like you could be saying whatever and nobody would know.
4: True.
5: So I don't know.
3: Well, I don't know if nobody would know.
5: Well, I mean, somebody would know, but I feel like you'd have to, you know, really trust your source or have some kind of checks and balances. This era is a little scary.
4: Number six on the list, customer service representatives.
5: Isn't that already happening?
4: I honestly, to your point earlier, I don't know. Because anytime you're dealing with a customer service rep, sometimes you're like, are you even human? Mm-hmm. Do you hear the words that are coming out of my mouth? You're certainly not very helpful.
5: You'd mentioned that one of your kids went on a job interview and that was AI.
4: Right.
5: Which is amazing to me.
3: Well, didn't go on a job interview, right? It was something over the phone.
4: On the phone, yeah. But it glitched when it was like, you know, didn't understand the answer. But think about the frustration you have sometimes dealing with customer service agents and you're like, how can you be this robotic and this detached? I have a problem. You need to solve it. And they're just like, meh.
5: Well, maybe AI will be better.
4: Why?
5: Than actual people.
4: Why would it be? Who's training the AI? The people that have those jobs right now.
3: Telemarketers was one of the others that was listed. And I guess for the same reasons. Theoretically, instead of a human, they could do the same thing and be equally annoying.
5: Right.
3: I thought it was interesting, some of the careers that are on there that they list as being AI, you know, dangerous, that you're going to have your job taken. Historians was number two on the list after interpreters and translators. Historians.
5: I mean, is that a job to begin with? Like,
3: well,
5: what does
3: that's
5: that mean?
3: That's kind of what went through my head. I'm not sure what we're talking about exactly when we say historian. Is that just something in the academic world? Is that a job? Is somebody out there chronicling history. I mean, I don't know. I'm not sure what we're saying.
5: Me either.
3: I'm not against you. Historians, feel free. 704-FEZ-3200. We'll know if you're AI or not. Okay. Passenger attendants. What does that mean? That's the third thing on the list of jobs that AI is going to take from you. Does that mean like a flight attendant?
4: No.
5: It's not, I mean, can you push a drink cart down the aisle if you're AI?
3: I don't know. Are we talking about robots now? Because it could be.
4: Can you harass a guy and then beat him up and knock his teeth out and drag him off a flight?
5: Can you kill a rabbit? Yeah, I don't know about that one. I don't know what a passenger attendant is.
3: Political scientists.
5: No.
3: It's number 15 on the list.
5: No.
4: We should do away with those to begin with.
3: Mathematicians also on the list.
4: Yes. Screw math.
3: Right. I know you're very angry at math, just like you're angry about
4: Neil Diamond getting divorced. Neil Diamond. I'm upset that Neil Diamond got divorced. I'm mad at math.
3: You know what? I'll tweet this out so that, you know, you at your job today when you're wasting time, which AI wouldn't do, by the way, you can take a look at it.
4: By the way, number 25, advertising sales agents. So all the salespeople who don't listen to this show, get ready to find a new job.
3: Switchboard operators.
4: That's not a thing.
3: Well, it was at one time. Is it still a thing?
4: Yeah, in the 1920s?
3: That's on the list.
4: Klondike 55. Hello.
3: Okay. Well, it's certainly the greatest time to be alive. I think that part we certainly know. 704-FEZ-3200. 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
1: It is 6:47 on this Wednesday. That was Role Model, Sally, When the Wine Runs Out. I'm Summer Justice, and right now we have Rad Dad going on. 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Coming up, Father's Day on June 21st. 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
1: If you weren't with us earlier, we started out the show talking about Woody and his illness. We don't know what it is. This has been an ongoing saga.
2: Well, we know what it is.
1: Not really. I mean, no, do we?
2: Yes.
1: We don't.
3: Well, we have an idea, but it hasn't been confirmed.
1: Well, you think it's something with your gallbladder, but the last doctor was like, well, we may have some issues with this and that. I'm not ready to do anything. I mean, it's up in the air.
2: 2 weeks from Friday, I'm meeting with a surgeon to remove my gallbladder.
3: Well, he's not removing it then. You've been to a consultation before. Like, we've been here.
2: That's true.
3: We want to get you an appointment to get that thing out.
2: This will be the second surgeon because that one was like, maybe it's something else.
1: Well, that's what I mean. So it was brought up by an astute listener that there may be a problem with that upcoming appointment.
4: Good afternoon, beanbags. Catching up on the podcast, I'm only about 45 seconds in, so sorry if anyone's already acknowledged this. Woody, do you realize that your appointment is set for Juneteenth? I'm not sure about doctor's offices, but I can tell you that my company is closed across the board on that day. You might want to give them a call just to double check that you have a real appointment. That would be some of your usual BS for them to schedule your appointment 6 months prior on a holiday. Trying to help you out, buddy.
1: We covered that, and Woody oddly did know that that was Juneteenth and even brought it up to the doctor, who then said, nope, still good. So apparently that's fine, and we'll find out, but Woody may have to call and confirm after the show today just to make sure. Mm-hmm. But appreciate a longtime listener, Big Mike, with this.
5: Speaking of holidays there, Wilcox, today is a big one. Remember, today's June 3rd, Spanker. So get out there and don't make any kinky rope mistakes. Stay alive.
1: That may mean nothing to you if you're new to the show, but he's referencing a tragedy, actually. June 3rd is the day that actor David Carradine passed away. And this was quite a while ago now, I believe 2009?
2: Yeah,
1: if I'm not mistaken. So 17 years ago on this day, actor David Carradine passed away. Yes, the David Carradine, who sort of had a resurgence in his notoriety when Kill Bill came out, I feel like.
2: 100%.
1: Like, so much kung fu stuff from his life. But the thing that was notable really at the end was that there was some discussion that he passed away due to what's called autoerotic asphyxiation. They don't believe it was a suicide. He was discovered with ropes around his person, but also down below as well. And there was no suicide note. It was a very big tragedy, but also seemingly was involved in some sort of kinky act of self-pleasure. And so Big Mike calling in, telling me not to forget that it's a holiday. There is a PSA that we created years ago because we don't want anyone else to fall prey to what David Carradine did, and this is what the reference is.
6: Hi, this is Wilcox from the Woody and Wilcox Show. You know, in light of the recent tragic events of actor David Carradine's untimely and tragic death, Woody and I thought it was important to step forward and make sure that we nip this epidemic in the bud. Now, I know what you're thinking. Epidemic? No, it's not an epidemic yet. So far, only one aging 70s television star has accidentally killed himself while masturbating. But how many more do we have to lose before we as a society decide it's time to do something? Are we going to have to find out that Uncle Jesse from the Dukes of Hazzard killed himself while masturbating? Before we as a society get our priorities straight and make sure that this doesn't become a tragic reoccurring event. Woody and I shudder to think how the world would react if the big ragu from Laverne and Shirley was found to have accidentally killed himself while masturbating. If you're an aging 70s television star within the sound of my voice, I urge you, remember the simple acronym SPANKER. Simple, private, and no kinky ropes. It doesn't have to be complicated. If you won't do it for yourself, do it for Gabe Kaplan from Welcome Back, Kotter, and the guy who played Les Nessman on WKRP. Thank you, and may God have mercy on your soul.
1: So, I mean, this has become sort of an annual tradition every June 3rd that we do want to get the word out. We don't want anybody to suffer that fate. I guess it may just be limited to 70s television stars.
2: The good news

0: announcement, but important to get out there. And may he rest in peace. I don't mean anything. I don't want to take David Carradine's death lightly. I actually want to make sure that everybody is safe, because you've heard the show. We certainly can't afford to lose a listener. Yeah. So I appreciate Big Mike pointing out that today is that day. And so we move forward. We're going to get through this. There is something, as you potentially are headed into work, that is a pretty big deal, and you may not be fully aware of the ramifications of your actions. So I want to get to that coming up next.
1: The Woody and Wilcox Show.
2: Yeah!
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5: Hey there, Fox 21 Storm Team Meteorologist Nick Temple here, and happy Wednesday. We've made it to the middle of the week, and we'll start this day on a mild note into the 50s in terms of our temperatures, and then steadily climb into the upper 70s by the time we get to the afternoon. We'll see a mix of sun and clouds, but in there in between, we will see some scattered showers and storms start to enter into the forecast by the time we get to the afternoon hours. Some of these could drop some localized heavy rain. You'll hear some thunder, maybe some lightning at certain points today. I don't think hail is a huge issue, but in an isolated storm, there could be some small hail that comes out of it. Overnight tonight, low temperatures will fall into the 40s and 50s.
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2: It is 7:06 on this Wednesday. Good morning, I'm Summer Justice. Hope you're having a great day so far. Coming up in the next 15 minutes, you'll have a new tune from 21 Pilots. I'll have your headlines, your traffic, and your forecast with Fox 21 News right after that. Heads up on that traffic front, though. There is a vehicle fire north of Monument, which has two right lanes closed. So heads up there if you're approaching the area. It sounds like they're getting it out. You might see some smoke. Again, this is north of Monument with the two right lanes closed. All right. Well, we'll see what else is going on the way. Plus, you have Woody and Wilcox.
3: Local. Anybody hear that?
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5: Oh, you may not be a hockey fan. If you're not, you may not even know that they started the NHL Finals last night. Vegas wins a tight game, 5-4 over Carolina. And we talked, I think, a few days ago about just the crazy prices that you pay at so many events now. And it's not limited to Stanley Cup Finals. It's concerts. We've all heard probably about the World Cup and everything that goes into that. We were talking about the Olympics, which are coming to America and, you know, in a few years here. But somebody pointed out, hey, I heard you guys talking about the prices to get tickets. What I didn't hear you talking about was the parking. And that's something that hadn't occurred to me. And I didn't go to the game last night. But did you know that general parking at last night's Carolina Hurricanes Vegas Golden Knights game was $95. $95. And by the way, for the Eastern Conference Finals, they were $75. So I'm not sure what changed in 2 days other than we can screw you. And by the way, $75 is also shocking.
6: Right. Those aren't normal prices.
5: No, it's normally like $25, which is still, hey, I don't love paying $25 for parking, but that's sort of run of the mill when you go to an event. Now, if you pre-bought them, the $95 went to $65.
6: Well, that's a huge savings.
5: But the thing is, and we all go, I know, guys, prices are high on everything, and they are. But at least on most things where the prices have gone high, there is a theoretical reason. There is cost of something has gone up.
7: There's a ship stuck in the Strait
5: of Hormuz. Transportation and costs have gone through the roof. Fuel costs have done X, Y, and Z. So we can't move product. We have to charge more. Mm-hmm. But this is clearly, unless there's something really weird that I'm missing, just, we know you can screw you, so we're going to screw you.
6: It feels ugly and it feels predatory. And I go ahead, Woody.
7: I know. I've never heard of prices that high.
6: I couldn't. Well, I saw this yesterday and I couldn't let it go.
7: I went to visit friends in Los Angeles, and, you know, major cities like New York and LA, mm-hmm. things are going to cost more. We know this. We went to a Dodgers game and it was $50 and my jaw hit the floor. I'm like, I mean, you're talking about the furthest parking spot away, not even VIP.
5: No.
7: To say $95 just to drop your car here for a couple hours?
5: Mind-boggling.
6: I don't like it. I tried to think of why. Why? What could justify that increase? Like, do they need more police presence? Do they need more employees because you're going to have a packed house?
5: But they have a packed house for all those playoff games and for regular season games. And so the packed house piece of it is not anything different.
6: It just feels so wrong. I mean, this is somebody's, I mean, the tickets are expensive already.
5: Yeah.
6: And not everybody has money like that. So this is somebody's dream. And you know, they get the ticket, they're not going to not pay for parking. What, are you just not going to go because you don't like the price?
7: You'd have to take an Uber or something, right? Is that what they're trying to do?
6: They're just taking advantage of people, and I don't like it.
5: And just FYI, this isn't a place. Some stadiums have only like 100 spots or something, and most people have to park elsewhere or whatever. This is, you know, this is a full-size arena with a large circular parking lot around it.
6: 8,000 spaces? Look, I did math yesterday. I got deep into this. Yeah, I was like, this wasn't even a guaranteed game. So this is where you're making over $500,000 additionally in profit on the parking. Well, not additionally, but you're making $500,000 for one night. of parking.
7: I think this even goes beyond sporting events. Just try and park in a city sometime where you remember you used to be able to park for free. You could just find a parking space or then there was, you know, oh, there's a parking meter. And now you look up and you see those signs and you're like, I don't even know who this money's going to.
6: But at least that's affordable because I've used some of those and you can park for like a few hours on the off time for like a dollar. Come on.
5: By the way,
7: can't hide radio money.
6: Okay.
5: By the way, as we mentioned, the World Cup coming to America, I did happen to notice that if you were going to go, for example, to the games in Los Angeles that are at SoFi Stadium, which is where the Rams and the Chargers play, tickets for the World Cup for parking, just parking, $300.
6: No.
5: $300. And that's a massive parking lot, wide open.
6: All of them? Like, that's not like a tiered level? Can I get the $30
5: that's lot and walk? To get in to park, $300.
6: We have laws against price gouging when it comes to gas and things like that. So again, why not for sporting events?
5: Same lot, as I mentioned, where the Rams and the Chargers play. For those games, it's like $40, which is still a lot. That's
6: how are you going to justify going to $300 from $40? Whose decisions? Who owns these? Who's making the money? Who do I yell at?
7: How do I buy a parking lot?
6: I went through the whole thing. Like, who owns it? Is it privately owned? Is it the team?
5: And it's not limited to the sporting events. You've probably seen it at some of the huge concerts, if you've gone to any of the really big concerts. And Woody's right. I mean, L.A., New York, San Francisco, mm-hmm. Chicago, they tend to be worse.
7: Yeah.
5: That's why 95 in Raleigh seems just mind-blowing. I mean, it's, listen, love you, Raleigh, love you. But it's not L.A., New York, L.A., Chicago, San Francisco. It's just not. It's just shocking, shocking. So glad. I don't know if you knew that. Can you imagine getting there and not knowing that? I mean, I always go to a game. I just assume parking is going to be somewhere between
7: 20 and 40 bucks,
5: 15 and 30 or something. And, you know, whatever. You don't always look that up before you go somewhere. And can you imagine just pulling up and being that'll be $95.
7: The line to get in has got to be astronomically long because everybody's filling out those loan forms and trying to get right. approved just for parking.
6: If I live close by, I'd start my own shuttle service.
5: Got to show a couple forms of ID, yeah. All that stuff. So here's what you don't need is $95 for Woody Game Wednesday. 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And so appreciate those of you who've taken time to guess what's going to go down. We'll get into a couple of those before we play the game coming up next.
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1: It is 7:20 on this Wednesday. That was 21 Pilots with Drag Path off the album Breach. I'm Summer Justice with your headlines and forecast right after a look at the streets of the 719.
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3: We got a pretty big problem working north of town right now. 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There is a fully involved car fire northbound I-25 north of the Palmer Divide. You're going to find the right lane blocked up in there as fire trucks are on scene trying to douse out the flames. Going to be a lot of smoke in the area too. And we're jammed up pretty heavily. Stop and go speeds approaching the Palmer Divide. So give yourself a little extra time if you're headed north of Monument this morning. That wreck northbound I-25 coming up through Fountain. It's all off to the left shoulder. No delays. True Green, don't waste another weekend doing your lawn care yourself. Partner with the official lawn care treatment provider of the PGA Tour and get a golf course quality lawn the easy way. 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I'm Aaron O'Neill. That's traffic on
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1: And good morning on this Wednesday. Officials say police are locked in negotiations with the man holding hostages inside of a building that houses a Chase Bank branch and school district office in Southern California. The Bakersfield Police Department said officers responded to a call of a bomb threat. Yesterday, they arrived at the scene at about 1 p.m. in downtown Bakersfield and discovered a man had barricaded himself inside the building with several community members. Police say through negotiations, two of the hostages were able to be released. The rest are in good health. About a dozen police cars were on the scene, along with the FBI. The Colorado Springs Fire Department responded to a massive home fire in the Village 7 neighborhood yesterday. One person was inside the home at the time of the fire. They were able to get out of the home safely. They're being evaluated for minor burns and smoke inhalation. They have been displaced. CSFD said crews have a long overhaul process ahead and they will be on scene into the morning this morning. No firefighters were injured and there were no pets reported inside of the home. Atrevida Beer Company in Colorado Springs announced it will be closing its doors after 8 years of memories and award-winning brews. Jessica Fierro opened Atrevida Beer Company in 2018 as the first Latina-owned brewery in the state after experimenting with home brewing. Since then, the brewery has earned numerous accolades, including presenting Dolores Huerta with their tribute beer to her, several cultural education events, and supporting nonprofits. Atrevida will hold events and extend their hours every day this month until June 28th when they close their doors for good. A going away party will be held at the brewery on June 20th, complete with mariachi, food, so much beer, and a DJ. A 69-year-old New Jersey woman with a lifetime ban from Pennsylvania casinos was escorted off the gambling floor at the Hollywood Casino Grantville after she managed to hit a jackpot over the weekend. State police said Hollywood Casino contacted them after identifying a guest on the gaming floor as a woman who previously had herself banned from casinos in 2019. The Pennsylvania Gaming Control Board explains that self-identified problem gamblers can request to enroll in a self-exclusion program for a period of 1 year, 5 years, or for life. She will be issued a citing for trespassing. All right, let's get a look at your forecast.
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4: Hey there, Fox 21 Storm Team Meteorologist Nick Temple here, and happy Wednesday. We've made it to the middle of the week, and we'll start this day on a mild note into the 50s in terms of our temperatures, and then steadily climb into the upper 70s by the time we get to the afternoon. We'll see a mix of sun and clouds, but in there in between, we will see some scattered showers and storms start to enter into the forecast by the time we get to the afternoon hours. Some of these could drop some localized heavy rain. You'll hear some thunder, maybe some lightning at certain points today. I don't think hail is a huge issue, but in an isolated storm, there could be some small hail that comes out of it. Overnight tonight, low temperatures will fall into the 40s and 50s.
1: Thank you, Nick Temple. Coming up in about 10 minutes, I'm going to get you qualified for X Marks the Spot, your chance at My Chemical Romance or NoahCon tickets plus $700. It is currently 56 degrees in Colorado Springs, 59 in Denver, 58 in Pueblo, and it's 724 on X1039.
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5: Woody and Wilcox. 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
6: So coming up in the next segment, we are going to do Woody Game Wednesday. And if you're unfamiliar for some reason, this is where Woody takes a birthday or a this day in history and creates a unique game out of it. And you're able to get in and compete. And it's become sort of the American pastime to try and predict what Woody's going to celebrate and how. And there have been a few that have come in, and these are, in this case, via Twitter, at Woody and Wilcox. Appreciate several of these, especially your fan club, Woody, tweeting in that you're going to celebrate National Running Day, which is apparently today. I haven't done the due diligence on this, with a game called Pigs Are Great Runners Because They Have Great Hamstrings. Is this an Olympic runner or an actor on camera doing dirty things? Oh. And you're going to play audio of either a great runner or an adult film star. And there are some examples, as always. Wang Junks, that's J-U-N-X, John Rimmer, Gary Honey. I'm assuming these are all runners and not what they appear to be, which is the adult film stars. So I'm not familiar with those guys.
7: Wang Junks, the current record holder at 3,000 meters.
6: There you go. So sure, Wang Junks feels like he should be something else. But
7: that's okay.
6: Okay, she. Sorry, Wang. I assume that's not what we're celebrating.
7: It is not.
6: Trent in Alaska has rung in at Woody and Wilcox as well. Apparently today is the anniversary of the Tiananmen Square massacre.
7: Oh, what a joyous thing to celebrate.
6: Didn't have that on my calendar, but I'll take you at your word for it, Trent. Trent says you're going to play a game in honor of that called Wow, Rolling in Tanks Can Sure Stop a Protest. Tell me this star that has a really big breast. And you're going to play audio of celebrities, I guess, who may or may not have well large endowed. Breasts. He does say you get a bonus point if that celebrity has, in fact, been to China, which there's how it ties in with the Tiananmen Square thing. I feel like something's not right with this. The examples are Dolly Parton, Sydney Sweeney, and Salma Hayek. Apparently, Dolly and Sydney have not been to China, according to Trent. Salma Hayek has. Okay. Just FYI.
7: All right.
6: That's a lot of research you've done on this, Trent, and I'd like to say well done, question mark. Obviously, we're not playing that either or celebrating that. What do we know, Woody?
7: Do you know that today is Chimborazo Day?
6: I don't even know what you're saying.
1: Is that a Brazilian dish?
7: It is not a Brazilian dish.
1: It's an
7: inactive volcano.
1: Okay. I was so not close.
7: That also is the closest spot on Earth to the moon.
6: What?
7: And so it has its own special day.
1: There's a big volcano that's the closest to the moon, and that's what we're celebrating.
6: How does that make sense?
7: You know that the Earth is not exactly round, right? It's sort of larger at the equator, and this is a volcano near the equator. And since the Earth bulges out, it makes it closer to the moon than Mount Everest, the highest mountain on the planet.
6: Okay.
1: Okay, I'm going to have to say yes for now.
7: By like a mile and a half. So it's not even close.
1: I'm just thinking, though, even with the tilting and the equator, the center, and then...
6: And we have a day, which is today.
7: That's correct.
6: To celebrate this volcano, you say?
7: That's correct.
6: Chimborazo?
7: That's right. And so okay, I've come up with a game to help us celebrate.
6: Oh, I mean...
8: What you just said is one of the most insanely idiotic things I have ever heard.
6: Well, I mean, here's the thing. If you know the show, you know it probably has very little to do with this volcano.
7: Zero. So.
6: We'll find out what it does entail, and we'll get you in to compete as we'll do that coming up next.
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2: Woohoo!
1: Who am I talking to?
2: Susan.
1: Susan, what you doing on this Wednesday?
2: Oh, I'm going to the doctor.
1: Oh, that sounds fun.
2: I'm so excited about that, I can't even tell you.
1: Well, be excited because you are now qualified to win the grand prize, and you get to play a little game with me. So I want you to pick between treasure chests 1, 2, or 3.
2: Two.
1: Okay, here we go. All right, it looks like you gained yourself an extra entry, Susan. So now you're entered to win twice.
2: All right.
1: We're going to meet up at Red Sunset Grill coming up at the end of the month, June 27th from noon to 2. We'll find out who our grand prize winner is.
2: Awesome. Thank you so much.
1: You're welcome, and good luck at the doctor, Susan. 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It's X Marks the Spot, presented by Rifrano's Hell's Kitchen Pizza. All right, let's get back to it. You've got Woody and Wilcox on the way.
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3: A big car fire we had northbound I-25 north of the Palmer Divide is all cleaned up at this point. This report sponsored by Summit Racing Equipment. They put the fire out. There's still the vehicle on the shoulder, but all lanes of I-25 have reopened and traffic now moving back to normal speeds there if you're heading north of Monument. They're still cleaning up the wreck to the left shoulder. Northbound I-25 just after Santa Fe or Highway 85. I'm seeing a little bit of a slowdown getting past that crash scene down there. 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
5: Today is Chimborazo Day. It is the spot on the Earth that is closest to the moon, furthest away from the center of the Earth, because it is an inactive volcano that sits on the equatorial bulge. If that's not the name of your John Sadaka cover band.
6: Your what?
7: It was Neil.
5: Neil Sadaka?
6: Are you saying John Cicada?
5: John Cicada, yes.
6: What's that cicada either?
5: Cicada, cicada.
6: Or Sadaka.
5: Sadaka, whatever it is.
7: Going so well.
6: We're off to a good start
5: so
6: far.
5: We are equatorial bulge. It sticks out about a mile and a half further into space than Mount Everest does. And so they decided to celebrate it with a day.
6: Mm-hmm.
5: How do you celebrate Chimborazo Day? You go climbing. Climb a hill, climb a mountain, climb a tower. Do whatever you want. Let's meet our contestants before we go any further. Everybody say good morning to Drew. Drew, what's happening?
8: What's up, buddy?
5: Hey, taking you on is going to be Sally. Sally, what's up?
9: Good morning.
5: Good morning. Well, to help us celebrate Chimborazo Day, I have come up with a brand new game that I'm calling They're Here for a Good Time, Not a Long Time. Who's this celebrity that likes to climb? I'm going to be playing you guys clips of famous people that enjoy climbing. Now, it's going to be a team game. Sally, ladies first, who would you like as your teammate? Would you like Wilcox or Chelsea?
9: I'm going to go with Chelsea.
5: You're going to go Chelsea. Okay, boys versus girls on this one. When you think you know the famous person that enjoys climbing, you shout out your own name. If you get it right, you get a point. If you get it wrong, your opponent gets a point. Any questions?
7: I have no prior knowledge of this, but probably like Milton Berle's not climbing anything. You know what I mean?
5: Too big of a hog.
6: Okay, so let me write that down. Not Milton Berle. If you're new to the show, this has no bearing on who these celebrities are. It's just the sound of their voice and other clues.
5: Mm-hmm. I think you're going to know some of these famous climbers.
6: I don't know anyone in my head who's a celebrity who's a climber. I think that's what Chelsea and I are getting at.
7: Yeah, and probably not old men. Just saying.
6: I don't know about that.
5: So scratch off the old men on your list. All right, are you guys ready for your first climber?
6: Yes.
7: Sure.
5: Who is this right here?
10: And the only thing I can do...
7: Chelsea. Bear Grylls.
5: Wow. Yes, that is Bear Grylls. That was incredibly fast.
7: Because for 15 years, you guys have played Bear Grylls clips, and they haunt me.
5: Bear Grylls climbed Mount Everest at the age of 23.
7: So, did your buddy make it back, by the way?
5: No, he's still at Mount Everest. Okay. He's posting on Facebook. I should repost some of his stuff. All right, that's 1-0. Next offering, who is this celebrity climber right here?
11: Probably a Walk to Remember.
12: Ugh.
7: Chelsea. Mandy Moore?
5: Mandy Moore is correct. Mandy Moore.
7: It doesn't sound like her voice, but she said a Walk to Remember.
5: Also climbed to the base camp of Mount Everest.
7: Really? Good for her.
5: Yes. That's one of those things you go, Mandy Moore on Mount Everest? But yeah. All right. 2-0. Next offering. Who's this famous person who enjoys climbing?
13: Environment in general. So when you become Aquaman, it just kind of put me on a platform where.
5: Wilcox.
6: Jason Momoa?
5: Jason Momoa is a climber and has done so since he was 13. He actually hosted a TV show called The Climb to promote the sport. Nice job. Yep. All right. 2-1. Next offering. This person likes to climb. Who is it?
14: We've had incredible contributors, collaborators. But the core, the heart of 30 Seconds to Mars has been...
7: Chelsea, if it's not Jared Leto...
5: It is Jared Leto, yes.
7: I was like, if you're going to tell me it's his brother, I'm going to...
5: No, it is Jared Leto. Remember, he famously climbed, like, was it the Eiffel Tower, it was Empire State Building.
7: Jared Leto climbed the Empire State Building?
5: Yes, on the outside of it, not inside, like stairs and stuff like that, to promote one of the albums. All right, 3-1. Next offering, who is this famous climber right here?
15: I was 4 years old when I decided I wanted to make movies.
6: Wilcox. It's Tom Cruise.
7: Mm-hmm. It is Tom Cruise,
5: of course. Lots of different movies where he does his own stunts. He was climbing. 2-3, we got ourselves a barn burner. How about this famous climber right here?
14: Buddy who was bringing all the pictures to Cannes.
7: Chelsea.
5: Chelsea.
7: Is that Clint Eastwood?
5: Clint Eastwood is correct, and he is an old man, and he is a climber.
7: He is an old man.
5: As a matter of fact, starred in one of the weirdest climbing movies of all time called The Eiger Sanction. You should check it out. Yeah, it's a movie about climbing where he has to chase down a murderer, and the only thing they know is the murderer is a climber, and so he joins this climbing community, and Clint Eastwood did all his own climbing throughout that movie. 70s movie. Really, really weird. I got it at 4-2. That means a victory for Chelsea and Sally. So yeah, congratulations. Get out there and celebrate Chimborazo Day.
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1: 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It's 7:52 on your Wednesday. Coming up this weekend, you can hang out with X-1039 as we are going to be at Youth Pride, hosted by Inside Out Youth Services, this Saturday, 11 a.m. to 3 p.m. Founded by Joseph Shelton in 2021, Youth Pride is a sober, family-friendly pride event for all ages. Live entertainment, food, vendors, and activities free and open to the public. And armed security will be present at the event to conduct bag checks and enforce Inside Out Youth Services policies. At the Hillside Community Center, 925 South Institute Street. So come see us. You got Woody and Wilcox on the way.
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3: I'm going to say, if you didn't stay up late, it was day one or game one of the NHL Stanley Cup Finals last night. And Vegas ends up winning 5-4. We had talked leading up to this. And by the way, NBA starts their finals tonight with New York and San Antonio going at it. But we were talking about ticket prices. And then what was more surprising to me was parking prices. Parking is expensive. Everything's expensive. We know this. Food and beverage is expensive. But there are more things that go into that. And when you see parking just go from 40 to 70 to 90 during the same stretch of a 6-week period, there can be no other argument other than they just know they can get it. And so they're going to stick it to you. Because, for example, that's what happened in Raleigh for the Canes. It was 75, as if that was a deal for the Eastern Conference Finals. And now it's 95 day of to park. And it's lower than that. It's like 40 during the regular season. Same lot, still sold out, whole nine yards. Appreciate your calls.
4: I worked at the arena in Raleigh from the time it opened until COVID. And parking back then was $10. Employees always park for free. My wife and I got some tickets for a Christmas present this past season. And parking was not included. And parking was $40 right after Christmas. General parking. And there's a restaurant across the street. We parked over for 30 and thought we were getting a screaming deal. But back when the Hurricanes made the finals, I was in management and we had a lot of meetings with the NHL. And the NHL basically takes that building over and the property for the finals. And I believe that they regulate all the prices as far as parking, tickets, things like that. So with that being said, I think the NHL is more responsible for it than the arena and Raleigh. Go Canes.
3: Yes, go Canes. I wish I could agree with you, but I don't think that's right. Everything I've read says that the NHL does not set the prices for the parking. That's completely set by the arena.
5: Maybe it was different 24 years ago?
3: Maybe it was. I don't know. But it's not like that now.
6: That would be difficult, though, if you're used to, you know, making that money as the owner of the facility. And then the NHL or whoever just comes in and goes, that's ours now.
3: No, yeah, but they right. don't do that.
6: Yeah,
3: I'm sure they imagine. Do take over a lot of things. And like the Super Bowl, for example, the NFL gets allotment of tickets and they get a lot of them. But in this case, it doesn't have anything to do with parking at the arena. From everything I've read, and that was from the Raleigh News and Observer, which, I mean, I'm going to assume they know what they're talking about. But
7: hey, parking at the Zach Bryan concert in Charlotte was $60 ahead of it, 90 day of parking garage by the stadium.
3: No. They don't even really have an official parking garage there. It's sort of just a mishmash of garages around the area.
5: Yeah, and there are some better spots. Look, email me. I'll give you all of my sites that I go to find cheaper parking in the city.
6: Well, I will tell you this. Chelsea'sParking.org.
3: If the lots are owned by one big company, a lot of them, and if you go on their app, you can get deals. I don't know about during a big event how that plays out, but I do know that sometimes, even during an event, you can get crazy good deals on those apps. So I will tell you that. I mean, this doesn't help for like a, you know, an NHL finals game, but for just general parking garage stuff around town, you can find really good deals on that.
8: The wife and I went to a Journey concert Saturday night and we paid $80 for a parking pass to go to that event.
3: For Journey? Somebody figure out where Journey was Saturday night. I don't even know where they were.
5: Amphitheater.
6: Spectrum Center.
5: Okay. No, really?
6: That's another one of those places that doesn't have like a dedicated parking area.
5: But there's a lot right across the street, though, that you can prepay for $20 usually. And I've used that for concerts before. So
3: Yeah, the apps
5: again,
3: are really
5: follow
3: good.
5: Me for parking.
3: Parking apps has become such a huge deal. A lot of times the airports all have this too. So if you're not familiar with that, you can get screaming deals on parking at the airport on apps as well.
5: Are
3: so
5: screaming maybe deals?
3: Yes. Yes. Okay. Save hundreds on like a week-long park. I've done it several times.
5: Okay, because that's also gone up, I've noticed.
3: A little bit, but you can still save a lot by using the app.
5: We
3: Highly recommend.
6: My buddy who travels a lot, his company actually pays for his parking when he goes to the airport, and he's used the valet, which I was like, I didn't know anybody actually used that at the airport. And apparently people do.
3: That's like where you just drive up, leave it running, and just leave the door open and walk out.
6: Yes. And his company's like, yeah, we got it.
5: Really?
6: Yep. And you use that company every single day. Trust me.
5: Wow.
3: Neat. 704-FEZ-3200, one way to reach us. That's our voicemail. We call it the Fez line. Also, if you're listening on the iHeartRadio app, hit that little microphone. That's the talk back button, and that comes right to us.

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1: You know, over the course of time, we've had a lot of discussions about things that happen in the workplace, the job site, if you will, and odd disputes a lot of times between coworkers. And this has happened again. So I would encourage you, because I think this is helpful for everybody, if you've witnessed or have even been a part of an odd issue at your job between two coworkers for some reason that maybe is also kind of weird, that's even better. 704-FEZ-3200 or the talk back button. One of the things that happens probably in every office periodically is somebody puts something in the microwave that absolutely should not be microwaved in public. And one of those things is essentially any form of seafood. You don't bring in your leftover fish and throw it in the microwave for a few minutes at the job site. It's just, I mean, for months, your office is going to smell like that. It's almost impossible to get out. And I bring that up because there was a scenario where a police officer was relieved of his duties after pointing a gun at a fellow officer in the break room at their job site because he had put fish in the microwave. The man has now been jailed for pointing his service revolver at his fellow officer over a fish in the microwave incident.
2: Look, I'm not saying that this dude is right for pointing a weapon at somebody, but if he goes to jury trial, is there a jury that's going to convict him? Certainly not one that's ever worked in a workplace where somebody microwaved fish.
3: I feel like mistakes have been made on both ends, and the thought process wasn't fully executed.
2: That's, well, two wrongs don't make a right.
1: Ask me where it was.
3: Georgia.
1: Myrtle Beach.
2: Close enough.
1: So, not that that's not a huge transgression, no matter where it is geographically. But when you're like, oh, well, okay, that's probably not as uncommon.
2: I was just going to say, this has happened more than once in Myrtle Beach.
1: Not the fish part, but the gun part.
2: Yeah.
1: So, things happen. And I can't even remember some of the strangest ones, even within our own building that we've had happen.
3: One that always sticks in my mind is a former coworker. She had something in the refrigerator. Somebody ate it, right? We've been there.
1: Sure.
3: So she sent out an email to the entire building saying, hey, just want to let you know, whoever took my peppers or whatever they were out of the fridge, you ate my daughter's science fair project. So good luck to you. You may not be feeling well later.
2: I remember that.
1: Okay, right. And not really, probably.
3: It was made up. It was just so you would have the fear and maybe think twice before you start eating other people's food. Who steals somebody's peppers? Like, it's not even, that's so random.
2: Do you then, like, keep an ear out listening for somebody who's, like, putting the finger down the throat?
1: As soon as you hit send, you wait for induced vomiting.
3: See who's in the back.
1: Woody would have been great for that because Woody was a vomit monitor as a young person. Yeah. So that's a job. 704-FEZ-3200. Maybe we can help. Maybe we can adjudicate. I don't know what we need to do for you. But there's also the talk back button, the little microphone icon if you're listening on the iHeartRadio app.
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1: It is 8:18 on this Wednesday. That was, sorry, I'm about to cough. Excuse me. That was Sublime, Until the Sun Explodes, the title track of their upcoming album, which drops later this month. And they're going to be at Ford Amphitheater August 6th. So get those tickets at x1039radio.com. I have your headlines and your Fox 21 forecast right after a look at traffic, which is brought to you this hour by Ent Credit Union. 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
2: We do have a new crash working southbound I-25 here at the Nevada Corporate Drive exit. 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Looks like they're mostly out of traffic at this point, but it is a slow ride for traffic coming down from Woodman. Once you clear the crash scene, you're looking good on your way past downtown. They're still working on the wreck northbound I-25 near Highway 85 or Santa Fe. It's off to the left shoulder, not an issue for you. 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That's Traffic on
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1: 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They have several locations in Pueblo and one downtown on Tejon Street in Colorado Springs. Yesterday, just before noon, the Colorado State Patrol responded to a crash involving a semi-tanker on eastbound Highway 50C at milepost 13, also known as Old Highway 50, just west of Avondale. The semi was eastbound on Highway 50C, attempting to make a right turn into a private residence when the trailer's tire dropped into a ditch and that tanker rolled onto its passenger side. The semi was carrying liquid ammonium nitrate. The tank did not rupture, but the liquid ammonium nitrate leaked, causing a hazmat situation. Residents in a one-mile radius were asked to shelter in place while it was cleaned up. The driver of the semi was not injured. Police in Florida said a beach ramp toll operator was killed after a pickup truck driver crashed into her booth Monday afternoon. The Volusia County Sheriff's Office said the driver kept going after the crash, driving onto the beach and then into the ocean before getting stuck in the sand. The longtime beach toll employee is identified as a 63-year-old woman. She was killed at the scene. A 35-year-old woman was detained following the accident and was tested for alcohol. Public health officials have confirmed the state's first human case of West Nile virus for the 2026 season in Jeffrey County. While West Nile season typically peaks in late summer, early June, detections emphasize that the virus is active in the environment. Officials note that a warmer winter and wet spring allowed mosquito populations to develop earlier than usual this year. Most infected individuals remain asymptomatic, but about 20% experience symptoms like fever, headache, body aches, and fatigue. In rare cases, the virus can lead to serious neurological illness or death. And the Leonardo da Vinci Museum of North America is preparing to open its doors in Pueblo with a grand opening celebration planned for next Friday. The new museum and events surrounding its debut include a ribbon-cutting ceremony and a Renaissance-inspired outdoor festival featuring food trucks, live music, family activities, and historical demonstrations. There will also be a special live speaker the night before at the Pueblo Convention Center. The museum will feature a collection of facsimiles of Leonardo da Vinci's manuscripts and drawings, along with full-scale recreations of his designs created by the artisans of Florence in Italy. It will also include exhibits focused on Leonardo's inventions and personal library. So that'll be exciting. All right, let's take a look at that forecast.
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3: Hey there, Fox 21 Storm Team meteorologist Nick Temple here, and happy Wednesday. We've made it to the middle of the week, and we'll start this day on a mild note into the 50s in terms of our temperatures, and then steadily climb into the upper 70s by the time we get to the afternoon. We'll see a mix of sun and clouds, but in there in between, we will see some scattered showers and storms start to enter into the forecast by the time we get to the afternoon hours. Some of these could drop some localized heavy rain. You'll hear some thunder, maybe some lightning at certain points today. I don't think hail is a huge issue, but in an isolated storm, there could be some small hail that comes out of it. Overnight tonight, low temperatures will fall into the 40s and 50s.
0: 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The
4: Woody and Wilcox. 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
5: I heard the story recently about the cop who pulled a gun on his fellow officer in the break room at work because the other guy had put fish in the microwave. The one who pulled the gun is now in jail, by the way. So apparently that's frowned upon, cop-on-cop gun violence.
6: Even in Myrtle Beach?
5: Even in Myrtle Beach, and even when it comes to fish in the microwave. 704-FEZ-3200, have you had something weird come up between you and a coworker, or just witnessed it?
7: Okay, speaking on the fish in the microwave thing, I used to work at Little Caesars. We had an employee decide he was going to bring Spam in to put on a crew pie. For himself. We banned Spam.
5: Well, you know what? I need to know, what did he do with the Spam? Because Spam, the right way, while it doesn't sound like it should be good, I mean, have you ever had fried bologna?
8: Yeah, it's like the official food of the Lumbee people.
5: It ends up being very, very similar. And the smell is also similar when you fry like a pan fry of a Spam. The only thing that's weird about the Spam is what is it? And then B, when you pull it out of the gelatinous goo in the tin that it comes in, it's just that whole thing is gross. But once you slice it up and put it in a pan, it's actually pretty good. So, but hey, we all have our own thing.
6: Yeah.
5: So, I mean, I've never tried it on a pizza, and I guess that means he put it in the oven.
6: Yeah.
5: So I don't know. I don't know how that would end up smelling.
6: Thanks to Paul, who says, used to work at a small mortgage company, and the boss got on a Brussels sprouts diet.
5: Oh, hell yeah.
8: No.
6: She would put a steamer bag of Brussels sprouts in the microwave every afternoon and make the whole mortgage company smell like farts for hours.
5: Broccoli will do the same thing, by the way. Neither of those are work vegetables. And at the house, too. I mean, here's the great thing, though, because what happens then is you just can't leave. So if you've got somebody in the break room at work who's doing broccoli, who's doing Brussels sprouts, you're on a lockdown. Because the amazing thing about the human body is you start getting used to it.
6: Yeah.
5: And after, I don't know, 20 minutes, you don't even smell it anymore.
6: But if you
5: leave. Thank God, your body adapts.
8: Right.
5: But if you go outside, go to the bathroom, and then come back in, it's like a brick wall.
8: Yeah, it's the coming back that's not possible.
5: You're like, what happened? That's right. Was it like that when I walked out 2 minutes ago? And it was, but your amazing human body got used to the smell. And I think this is the way the Lord made us so that we, you know, if we live in an awful environment, your nose adapts to it, right?
8: Yeah.
5: It's crazy that that works that way.
8: It's good that it works that way. But I'm wondering.
5: Initially it stinks, but then it starts stinking less and less. It's kind of like listening to the Woody and Wilcox show. After a while, you're like, oh, I didn't even notice it sucked.
6: Thanks to Gwen, who says, my husband got an email from HR and had to go down and have a talk. After my husband reheated leftover brats and sauerkraut in the company microwave, somebody complained to HR about it.
5: Sauerkraut is in the same segment as broccoli and Brussels sprouts, although maybe not as bad.
6: I think since it's a little bit, but it's cabbage, right? Fermented cabbage. And so there's a double whammy. It's
8: cabbage. It has a fragrance even when you're not cooking it.
5: It's a very sour.
6: Yeah.
8: Fermented.
5: It smells like, I don't know if you remember when your kids were young and they puked up milk. That's what. Sauerkraut smells like.
8: No.
5: I love sauerkraut, but it's who smelled it and was like, hell yeah, I'm going to eat that.
8: But I wasn't like, oh yeah, vomited milk. Like it's not that bad.
6: There
8: that's
6: are a great like. Number of foods that you go, who smelled this and said, I'm going to put it in my mouth.
5: I love blue cheese, but I don't know how you ever got past it. I mean, it's like, why would you smell that and go, yes, I'll put that in my mouth? No one, but it's only because our forefathers did it that we can now do it.
6: Somebody lost a bet.
5: They laid the path, and we all should be thanking. But I'm not wrong about sauerkraut.
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1: We're starting to quiet down from a somewhat busy morning here along I-25. 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There's still that accident in the cleanup stages, southbound I-25 here north of Rock Rim and right at the Nevada exit, and it's off to the shoulder. Just a little slow getting past the crash scene. The rest of I-25 is cleared out nicely up and down, even down near Fountain where we had that earlier wreck, and we're returning to normal up and down Powers. Some people just know you could save money on car insurance by checking Allstate first. Those people are probably saving a carload of cash right now. So what are you waiting for? Check Allstate first for a quote today. You're in good hands with Allstate. I'm Aaron O'Neill. That's Traffic on X 1039.
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3: I mean, this isn't shocking, but I'm still sort of oddly surprised how many people are still flocking to see the Michael Jackson movie that's in theaters still, the one called Michael. And one of the big complaints or comments, I guess, I don't know if it's a complaint, is that everybody's like, but it's incomplete. This is all just about his music. And I mean, that is what we knew going in. This was a project that his family was behind. And you can imagine that they're not going to spend a lot of time on the allegations of him being a pedophile when he was never proven guilty of anything. And he did settle out of court in one of the civil cases, but there's no mention of any of that in the Michael movie, but it still continues to crush. Matter of fact, at the house yesterday, my son was like, I got to go see the Michael movie. I'm like, really? Yeah, he's 19.
4: Yeah.
3: So there's just, I don't know if it's rediscovering for some who've never discovered. I don't know what that is. But I do know that if you were somebody who wanted to find more about all the criminal activity alleged, the three-part thing is now streaming on Netflix called Michael Jackson, The Verdict. And this is a docuseries that examines all of the other stuff that they don't cover in the actual movie that's mostly just about his singing and all of his success. But this has people who are actually in the courtroom, people who witnessed the court cases firsthand, in-depth look at some of the most controversial stuff that was out there of those times. So I haven't seen it yet. It dropped yesterday, I think.
5: They could make another Michael movie that covers not the criminal stuff, but just other parts of his life because he was such a huge character. There's the ranch he had with all the animals, Bubbles we've mentioned. You could go into that some more. All kinds of different angles because, like, remember he was married to Lisa Marie Presley? Like, there's so much to his life that could be visited.
3: I know, but my sense is that all of that by the family is taken in sort of a negative light.
5: It's not all bad, though, right?
3: It's not all bad. And I think the Neverland Ranch stuff is so amazingly interesting because it's so different. And he was obviously had a soft spot in his heart for, I think, kids, but also certainly for animals. And so it's really interesting. But I also think they think like, well, that makes him look weird or makes all of us look weird or something. And I think they don't want to do it. That's my guess. That's just me speculating.
5: Well, the ship has sailed. I mean, your whole family's been around forever.
3: Yeah, but they're not going to put out a movie announcing it. You know, there are other people out there who can do that, like this one that's on Netflix now, which is a three-part docuseries.
4: Speaking of Netflix, caught it last night, the AFI Lifetime Achievement Award of Eddie Murphy.
3: Oh, yeah, because we were interested in that. I was wondering if it was going to be actual fun or is it going to be comedians standing up and talking about him, that sort of thing?
4: 100%. Fantastic. I mean, the likes of Tracy Morgan, Spike Lee, Kevin Hart, Bill Burr. I mean, you name it, who's who in comedy, getting up, telling personal stories from behind the scenes or working with him. Eva Longoria, Chris Rock. I mean, Stevie Wonder gets up and crushes. And so they tell a little story and how much they love Eddie Murphy. And then Eddie talks for a little bit. And it was fantastic.
3: Was it sort of roasty? I mean, they were they having some fun? Was that allowed?
4: Yeah. I mean, certainly, especially when Stevie Wonder comes out. Because you remember, Eddie would do Stevie Wonder on Saturday Night Live. And so here's now, you know, Stevie Wonder up there and he's mimicking the swaying back and forth and you made fun of a blind man and sort of giving him the business. And the crowd was just loving every second of it. Tracy Morgan getting up there and it's like, I got to do a bit with him on Saturday Night Live for the 50th and he was playing me. And how about if he was funnier playing me than I am as me? And then he's getting upset. I think you're my father. It was just, it's on Netflix, 100% worth it.
3: Hmm. Okay. Well, I definitely want to check that out. And again, I mentioned it the other day. If you haven't seen the new show called Widow's Bay, this is fun and also spooky and sort of suspenseful. Not sort of, very. And that's on Apple. So if you haven't checked that out yet, they're still dropping episodes here from this first season, I guess is what you'd call it.
4: Mike Myers on the Eddie Murphy thing comes out in a Shrek mask and talks about Donkey and Shrek, like full green face, everything. And you're like, this is weird.
3: God, I feel like I haven't even seen Mike Myers in a while. So anything that could get Mike Myers to be a part of something, that's pretty impressive. 704-FEZ-3200, talk back button also available to you.
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1: It is 8:49 on this Wednesday. Good morning. 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
1: Chelsea, Woody was just sharing some information with me about what's happening now out there in the world when it comes to travel. And summertime's hitting. This could be relevant for all kinds of people. We talk about it sort of jokingly, but Chelsea doesn't fly very often. It is apparently going to do some flying this summer. And there's been a change that Woody was just sharing with me. Do you want to share that with Chelsea?
2: Yeah, specifically it has to deal with anybody who deals with Southwest Airlines. Apparently they have implemented a new program in an effort for comfort for all of its passengers, that the gate attendant will determine if a passenger is too large to sit in one seat. Simply by eyeballing the passenger going, I don't think you're going to fit into one seat. You're going to have to buy the seat next to you if you want to get on this plane.
1: And you mean eyeballing this person or these people as they get ready to board?
2: That is correct. A woman who has been a huge Southwest fan, been a member of their rewards program for over a decade, thinking about filing a lawsuit after she was humiliated getting on a flight when the gate attendant's like, I think you're too big to sit in one seat. You're going to have to buy another one.
1: Oh, my.
2: Which, by the way, I mean, tip of the cap to Southwest for hiring all of those people that usually work at a state fair guessing your weight. or was there special training that they gave a gate agent to where they could just eyeball you whether or not you're going to fit into one seat?
1: Well, I feel like this comes up so often, this idea about this sort of scenario, and we still haven't apparently all come to a conclusion on how you handle these situations. First of all, I've been in a situation where the person next to me on a flight was of size.
2: Sure.
1: And I don't know where you draw the line. And I don't know how you could ever do it without seeing them in a seat.
3: Well, the seatbelt has something to do with it, right? It maxes out at a certain point. So I think being able to latch that is part of it.
2: Yeah. I mean, they do have extenders that don't cause people to buy another seat.
3: The whole thing needs to be handled without putting the employee and the other person in an awful, embarrassing situation. They have those little bag checkers, like, does your bag fit in here? So you don't show up to the gate, you know, if you need to check it. Maybe somewhere in the airport, inconspicuously, there's a seat and you could check yourself.
2: Is there people to check themselves? Or can an employee take you behind a screen?
3: Maybe. Like, maybe there's a screen and you sit in a seat and then it gives you like thumbs up and then you go through.
1: But you don't really think that people would be okay with that, do you?
3: They're not okay.
1: You know, people, that's not going to work.
3: It's not, but there has to be a solution because the problem is real. You have to account for weight of flight. Like, can you safely sit in a seat, seatbelts? It's not just shaming people. There is a reason. So you have to determine if somebody can fit in a seat, but how do you do that?
1: Maybe kill a couple of birds with one stone. We do have sort of a gambling craze in this country right now casinos and online betting and all that. Maybe everyone there gets to wager on.
3: Okay, I said I wanted to make this less embarrassing.
2: Chelsea, hang on. I'm going to add on to Wilcox's. You, as the person going in the seat, get a cut.
1: Yes.
2: Sort of the house cut.
1: Yes, right. Or if they're wrong, if enough people are wrong, you get a free flight.
2: Mm.
1: Maybe there's some sort of incentive for you to participate as the person in question.
3: But now you open yourself up to somebody else complaining that they didn't get to play any fun can I fit in a seat games.
1: You have to get bigger. I mean, next time you fly, bring a little extra heft with you.
2: Two words, Stod Eaton.
3: Okay, well, these are ideas.
1: And they are ideas. And we still, as a people, haven't been able to come up with a legitimate guideline, it doesn't seem like. And obviously, it's going to go airline to airline.
3: It seems like a solvable problem. And you don't want people publicly humiliated or privately humiliated.
1: I mean, there are some people I want publicly humiliated, but not necessarily these people.
2: People are incapable of being humiliated anymore. So be careful if you're flying Southwest or hopefully start flying more in Southwest in the future if they take our ideas.
1: I believe you said two words, Stod Eaton.
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4: Hey there, Fox 21 Storm Team Meteorologist Nick Temple here, and happy Wednesday. We've made it to the middle of the week, and we'll start this day on a mild note into the 50s in terms of our temperatures, and then steadily climb into the upper 70s by the time we get to the afternoon. We'll see a mix of sun and clouds, but in there in between, we will see some scattered showers and storms start to enter into the forecast by the time we get to the afternoon hours. Some of these could drop some localized heavy rain. You'll hear some thunder, maybe some lightning at certain points today. I don't think hail is a huge issue, but in an isolated storm, there could be some small hail that comes out of it. Overnight tonight, low temperatures will fall into the 40s and 50s.
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1: And good morning. It's 9:04 on this Wednesday. Already 60s outside at 9:04 in the morning. But yeah, I hope you're having a good day. We're expecting some nice weather. Just kidding. We're expecting some storms this afternoon. So we'll keep you posted on that with your Fox 21 storm team. Those details coming up later this hour. You have a new jam from Death Cab for Cutie coming up all within the next 10 minutes. Plus Woody and Wilcox on the way.
2: Oh! Oh, my Lanta.
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1: Interesting, in the previous segment, Woody was saying that there's been some change at Southwest Airlines, and maybe you're flying somewhere this summer. And the idea was that somebody at the gate, when you're flying, would make an eyeball judgment on whether you, as a traveler, might need to purchase a second seat because you were too large for just one singular seat. It seems odd, and we see this pop up so many times. I can't imagine that it's that big of an issue, but maybe I'm being naive about that. I don't travel that much. Chelsea, of course, was saying that it's embarrassing for everybody, including the agent, even if they are, as Woody said, a former carnival worker who made a living based on guessing your age or your weight. That still is something that at the airport could be ugly. Chelsea was saying, couldn't they do it discreetly, take you somewhere when no one's looking and determine it that way, which, again, you know, people, it ain't gonna work. And this guy's on it.
2: Morning, guys. Just calling in about the Southwest thing. First of all, I don't know who Chelsea thinks they're gonna hire to be the checker. Hey, ma'am, come to me in this closet over here so I can check the size of your ass real quick. Yeah. Don't know about that.
1: Well, I don't think any of it's going to work, honestly. I mean,
3: nobody said there was anything about a closet.
4: Or that we were checking a certain part of the body. All I said is maybe there's a screen that has a chair behind it and you just see if you can fit in it.
1: Well but he's, I mean, yes, you were being vague, but he's not wrong. That is what you're suggesting, right? At the heart of it is that somebody would then make a determination about that part of your body.
4: They don't have to determine. It's either a yes or a no. The seat lets you know, do you fit and does the seatbelt fit? And
1: right.
4: That's all it is.
1: Right.
4: It's yes or no.
1: Right. But he's not wrong. That is what that person's job would be, is to monitor that activity.
4: Yes, but let's come up with a different title.
1: I don't know. Let's keep that title.
4: No.
1: I think it could be interesting.
3: What do you do? I'm a butt checker at Southwest.
1: Speaking of flying, and we talked about this yesterday because Woody hasn't done this in a long time, but he's going to visit his family or his wife's family in Kansas. And this is the notable trip that Woody had taken years ago where he put a duffel bag full of of enchilada sauce on the flight with him. I just literally saw yesterday that a woman was stopped at the airport for trying to get hot sauce in her checked luggage. It wasn't that it was too much like what Woody had when he went to Kansas with the enchilada sauce. This was hot sauce in a bottle that looks like a hand grenade. Has anybody seen that before?
4: No.
1: Just a little bit of research, and I discovered a company called The General's Hot Sauce, and it's a veteran-owned business out of Columbia, South Carolina. And they, all of their hot sauces come in what looks like a hand grenade. And apparently, I'm just throwing this out there for you, sometimes the TSA may flag that if
3: sometimes
1: you're trying to get it in your luggage. It looks like a glass hand grenade, which isn't a bad name for a band either.
4: But they don't have to call in like a bomb squad or something when they see that. Does somebody open up your suitcase and determine this is hot sauce?
1: They say, well, I don't know, sir. You're going to have to let me lick it. And then they're like, no, sir. The hand grenade. I don't know how they do it, Chelsea. I assume anything that looks like an explosive device has to come out, even if it is delicious.
4: Mm-hmm. Remember when I had a bath bomb that I tried to travel with? Those had to come out. Gloves on. What is this? Where are you going? All of it.
1: And that wasn't because it's called a bomb, even though that would be a reason to, if you had said like, oh, get my bath bomb out of there.
4: Right.
1: And
4: remember,
1: like, what?
4: I was doing everything in my power to not say the word bomb when they were asking me about it. I was like, oh, that's the thing you put in the bath and then it effervesces.
1: So they just saw it on the screen and thought, oh, this is something fishy. And
4: yes,
1: then they're trying to, what is this, ma'am? And you don't want to say a bath bomb.
4: Correct. Because I'm right there. Yeah, you don't want to do that.
3: It's a bath hand grenade.
4: You don't want, somebody hears that, next thing you know, everything's sideways and you're not flying.
1: Huh. And is there another word for it? And interesting.
4: I mean,
1: get out your thesaurus and figure out another word for bath bomb. That's not an easy thing to do. Mm-hmm. This guy, remember?
2: Morning, guys. Just calling in about the Southwest thing. First of all, I don't know who Chelsea thinks they're going to hire to be the checker. Hey, ma'am. Come to me in this closet over here so I can check the size of your ass real quick. Yeah. Don't know about that.
1: I mean, I think there'd be a lot of people who'd volunteer, probably. So Sir Mix-a-Lot may be available.
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1: It is 9:19 on this Wednesday. That was Death Cab for Cutie with Riptides off their upcoming album, I Built You a Tower, and that drops this Friday. You've got Woody and Wilcox on the way.

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2: You see, the discussion about releasing sterile mosquitoes has come back up again. Obviously, for centuries, really. Mosquitoes, oddly, have been one of the biggest things that we've faced as a pest as humans. They carry disease. They're annoying if they're not carrying disease. And we've tried to eradicate them. Well, they're annoying anyway, no matter what, is what I mean.
3: I get what you're saying.
2: So now, and the side note to this is, here's the headline. Google wants to release 64 million sterile mosquitoes in Florida and California. Whoa. And my first thing was, what do you mean Google wants to do it? Why? And I swear I've looked at four or five different stories on this and can't determine why Google is a part of it, other than I knew they did a lot of things. The Alphabet company owns so many different things, but I didn't know they were out there sterilizing male mosquitoes.
4: Is it a marketing thing? Does it say Google on the side of the mosquito?
2: I mean, I don't think so. And if it is, I feel like they're missing the mark on that.
3: Right.
2: And why? It's male. It's all male mosquitoes, by the way, because as we've talked about in the past, and this is a fascinating fun fact, bring this up at a party this weekend. It's only the female mosquitoes that actually bite you. So if they release sterile male mosquitoes into the population, somehow it reduces the population generally, I guess. And that includes females. And they've already been doing this, which is something I didn't understand. They're just trying to get mass approval in the United States to do it across a huge area. But again, why Google? Anybody listening? Why Google involved in this? I don't understand that. And second of all of your jokes about how they have to get very tiny knives and very tiny gloves.
4: Well, the hardest part is determining what are the male mosquitoes and what are the female mosquitoes.
5: Oh, I thought it was just going to be jokes about females are the ones who bite you and make you hurt.
4: No, because you got to put that female mosquito behind the wheel of a car and you're like, yeah, that's a female.
2: Oh, I see where you're going with that. Okay, I thought you were going
4: to
2: make...
4: All right, I'm going to ask you to parallel park. You're definitely a female mosquito.
2: Okay. You know what?
5: We're going to let Woody do his dumb stereotypes real quick.
2: I'm going to give him that one. That's not bad. That's not bad. Because I thought he was going to go something just genital-wise, which I thought, I see that coming.
5: It's good when he stays away from genitals.
2: Sorry, I didn't mean to say genitals. I see that coming. But the driving thing is a fun twist. Very little cars.
4: Tiny cars.
2: Yeah, it's not easy.
4: If it's just driving around, won't ask for directions, that's a male mosquito. Okay.
2: Maybe that's it. Maybe Google is creating the tiny cars that the mosquitoes drive in to prove whether they're male or female. Yeah, that would make more sense.
5: They could take map pictures and determine
4: that's right,
5: male or female at the same time.
4: Laying on its horn constantly.
2: No, that's just Chelsea. That has nothing to do with female versus male. That's just Chelsea. You're getting it confused.
4: Sorry.
2: So,
5: what are you having too much fun with this?
2: I don't listen. If there's something that'll work, that's the bottom line. I'm all for it. Nah, I don't think I'm saying anything crazy. I don't think most of us are fans of mosquitoes. So, if they can somehow figure out a way to do this after thousands of years of humans battling these things, if it does come down to having some sort of test between male and female mosquitoes driving, then that's what it's going to take.
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1: Is it Mother's Day yet?
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1: We're talking about, again, a weird scenario where different airlines are doing different things to try and help. And I'm using finger quotes when I say that. One of them was that they're going to have a gate agent assess whether you're too large for a singular seat before you even get on the plane. And it seems like it's fraught with all sorts of issues. As Chelsea tried to point out, there'd be a more discreet way to potentially do that. Although I don't know if there'd ever be a way that was accessible or acceptable, I guess is what I should say, for the general population.
2: I've been to a couple of different amusement parks that sort of have an exact replica of the whatever you want to call it,
3: the seat
2: of the roller coaster you're about to ride,
3: yeah,
2: before you even get in line, so that you...
1: That's what Chelsea mentioned, though, and right. But you still would have to have that somewhere away from prying eyes, yeah, because at the heart of it, then, you're still testing it in front of everyone. That's the problem.
2: And I imagine somebody's going to taft that thing really quickly, right? They're going to get in, and they can't get out.
1: They're going to taft it?
2: Yeah, you remember Taft got stuck in a bathtub and needed to be helped out of it?
1: All right. This is a reference to our president, Taft?
2: That's correct.
1: Okay. It's been a long day.
2: We had a lot of... You're going to walk by the airport and be like, man, no. that thing's tafted.
1: We had a lot of technical difficulties on the show again today, and I know that takes a toll on all of our mental capacities, but that's clearly showing on Woody right now. He needs a couple of plays off, and I understand it. You're welcome to share your stories. I don't know that this is related.
4: My dad and obviously my grandfather are from England. My great-grandmother came over to visit back in the 80s when I was first born, apparently. She was a good cook, and there was a meat pie situation that she rode on the airplane with it under her hat. So obviously an older lady back in the early 80s still wore hats to fly, and she rode with a meat pie under her hat. Obviously before TSA.
1: So I'm confused by this call and enjoying it all at the same time, which is how I like to do things. Was she caught? Is that what you're suggesting? And they were monitoring for meat pies under hats?
3: Well, were you not allowed to just bring a meat pie on a plane back in the 80s? Why did she have to put it under her
1: solid
3: hat?
1: Question from Chelsea, for sure.
2: The only problem would be the importation of meat that I could think of, right? You can't just, you know.
1: No, but you can take like a cooked turkey on board, I think. Don't they talk about that around Thanksgiving? You're allowed to do certain things.
2: The TSA just challenged us to bring as many rotisserie chickens as we could fit in our carry-on.
1: So it's an interesting question why you feel like you'd need to hide your pie under your hat.
3: I mean, maybe this is just a family story that got out of hand.
1: Sounds potentially possible as well.
2: Does grandma have a huge head?
3: I wondered that as well. Pie seems a little large to fit under a hat. With your head in it, too.
1: Yeah, and imagine how good grandma's head smells as well, which is not something you've always said out loud.
3: Well, do you want to eat that pie after it's been on grandma's head?
1: Is it right side up or upside down?
2: I don't think I ever want to eat grandma's pie.
1: Right. Well, at least you've turned it back around a little bit after the Taft stuff. So I appreciate the story about your grandma's pie. I'm a little confused by it, and the fact that we've been a bit punchy is only making it worse. So if you're hiding a meat pie under your hat, 704-FIZ-3200.
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10: Hey there, Fox 21 Storm Team Meteorologist Nick Temple here, and happy Wednesday. We've made it to the middle of the week, and we'll start this day on a mild note into the 50s in terms of our temperatures, and then steadily climb into the upper 70s by the time we get to the afternoon. We'll see a mix of sun and clouds, but in there in between, we will see some scattered showers and storms start to enter into the forecast by the time we get to the afternoon hours. Some of these could drop some localized heavy rain. You'll hear some thunder, maybe some lightning at certain points today. I don't think hail is a huge issue, but in an isolated storm, there could be some small hail that comes out of it. Overnight tonight, low temperatures will fall into the 40s and 50s.
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11: 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And then we're going to be at Red Sunset Grill on June 27th from noon to 2, giving this away. 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
1: Appreciate those of you that still have confidence in us.
4: You know, I think that there are some radio hosts that are in danger of losing their jobs to AI, but I think you guys are okay because, you know, AI can do calculus in like a millisecond. I just don't think it's going to stoop to this level.
2: Thank you.
1: That sounds right, actually, yeah.

0: It's also good to know that there are listeners out there that are just watching out, in this case, for Woody, but probably all of us.
1: Good afternoon, Beanbags. Catching up on the podcast, I'm only about 45 seconds in, so sorry if anyone's already acknowledged this. Woody, do you realize that your appointment is set for Juneteenth? Not sure about doctor's offices, but I can tell you that my company is closed across the board on that day. You might want to give them a call just to double check that you have a real appointment. That would be some of your usual BS for them to schedule your appointment 6 months prior on a holiday. Trying to help you out, buddy.
0: Yes, Woody's appointment with the surgeon about his gallbladder is on Juneteenth. Shockingly, Woody did know that. Thought that's how you were supposed to celebrate Juneteenth.
2: But
0: apparently that's not accurate. Nope. But thanks for the heads up. It's good to know that when we come up with solutions for big problems that we face as people, that you're there to double check us.
3: Morning, guys. Just calling in about the Southwest thing. First of all, I don't know who Chelsea thinks they're going to hire to be the checker. Hey, ma'am, come to me in this closet over here so I can check the size of your real quick. Yeah, don't know about that.
0: Probably don't need to even expand on that one. We did do a Woody Game Wednesday this morning. Chelsea and Sally, congrats, were the winners. If you'd like to go back and revisit that, podcast is your friend. Of course, your podcast is there for all the important lessons that were learned today. Grab it wherever you're grabbing audio. Search Woody and Wilcox. You can certainly get the free iHeartRadio app. You can also stream live with that. Appreciate all the calls, all the info. Intern Dave, what do you got?
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1: It is 9:51 on this Wednesday. I'm Summer Justice. Just popping in real quick with a heads up for you. Thanks to listener Chris who texted in. All lights at 21st and Argus in front of Bear Creek are out. As always, treat those as a four-way stop. But I looked here. It looks like there's about 21 people affected by this power outage. And Colorado Springs Utilities says there is a service crew en route. But yeah, just a heads up for you if you're in that area or you're headed that way. All right, we'll get back to your playlist.
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Black Sheep keeping music live in Colorado Springs for over 20 years, and coming up tonight, Alpha Wolf. The Black Sheep presents Sparta with Semi-Fiction at What's Left Records coming up tomorrow. Check out all things Black Sheep at blacksheeprocks.com. You got a newer tune from 21 Pilots coming up right after this.

It's X1039 Southern Colorado's alternative. With that lovely throwback, you've got some more in the playlist, plus a new one from Modest Mouse coming up in about 5 minutes.

X1039 and Alien Ant Farm into a new track from Modest Mouse. Their new album, An Eraser and a Maze, drops on Friday. This one's Picking Dragon's Pockets. It's such a fun song.

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1: Reluctantly crouched at the starting line. Engines pumping and thumping in time. The green light flashes, the flags go up. Churning and burning.

It's Cake on X1039. Before that, you had a new track from Modest Mouse, Picking Dragon's Pockets, off their upcoming album, An Eraser and a Maze, which drops on Friday. And just a heads up for you, listener David texted in, and this was about 20 minutes ago, traffic light at Explorer and Research blinking red. So remember to treat that as a four-way stop. It's kind of weird because on the west side, we had the lights out at 21st and Argus. Not sure if that's still a factor, but as always, treat them as a four-way stop. All right, we'll get back into it with the Airborne Toxic event.

It's X1039 Hazy Shade of Winter from Bangles. Seeing me out the door, I'm Summer Justice. Thanks for listening. I hope you've enjoyed the playlist with your 103 free, and you have another hour of commercial-free tunes coming up with Eden, all brought to you by the Black Sheep. Coming up tonight, Alpha Wolf. Tomorrow, the Black Sheep presents Sparta with Semi-Fiction at What's Left Records. Catch up with the Black Sheep at blacksheeprocks.com. Like I said, Eden's coming in next, getting you qualified for X Marks the Spot, your chance at My Chemical Romance tickets or Noah Kahan, and $700 in cash. You got to get qualified to win a grand prize. So get qualified with Eden coming up. She's got your lunch hookup and the lunch 2K, the best of the early aughts in the noon hour. So enjoy the rest of your day. We'll see you right back here tomorrow for a Thursday. It's X1039.

X1039 with new music for Muse. That was Be With You. And my goodness, thank you so much for joining me here for the second half of our 103 free, 103 minutes of commercial-free music brought to you by the geniuses over at the Black Sheep. Keeping music live in Colorado Springs for over 20 years. Really, really stellar shows coming up, so don't even worry. I'm going to make sure you know what's what, so you're not missing anything. My name's Eden, and of course, coming up on your playlist, we've got a really incredible throwback from the Cars. Right now, it's a Yellow Card on X1039.

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All part of your 103 free, 103 minutes of commercial-free music brought to you by the Black Sheep. Got some really cool shows coming up. If you're itching for live music right away, well, don't worry. Later on tonight, going down at the Black Sheep, you can catch Alpha Wolf with the Let It Rip USA Tour. Then, let's see, we've also got Death Angel with Violence and Insight. That show going down on Wednesday, June 10th. And, of course, don't forget about Noah Daniel with Grayson Ratliff and Keaton Brown. That show going down on Saturday, June 13th. Now, there's plenty more than what I was able to just mention, so make sure you're checking them out online, blacksheeprocks.com. While you're doing that, here's Red Hot Chili Peppers with Scar Tissue.

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1: 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Nary a single commercial, all thanks to the Black Sheep keeping music live in Colorado Springs for over 20 years. Up next, I have gotten new music from a Nashville band called Edge Hill. 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

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I sank into Eden.

0: Southern Colorado's alternative, X1039. That was live closing out your 103-free, 103 minutes of commercial-free music brought to you by the Black Sheep, keeping music live in Colorado Springs for over 20 years. My goodness, have we got stellar shows to keep us entertained throughout the year. You can catch Sunfish with Pastel Black. That show's going down at the Black Sheep on Friday, July 3rd. And if you're a recovering hipster, well, then maybe this one's for you. All Your Friends, the Indie Sleaze Dance Party. That one's going down Friday, July 10th. And of course, we can't forget about our local musicians. Definitely get in on 719 Day. That's going down at the Black Sheep, Vultures, and What's Left Records on Sunday, July 19th. 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It'll be a really fun day. 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You can get details on those shows I just mentioned, plus a whole lot of other shows I was not able to mention by checking them out online, blacksheeprocks.com.
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14: Hey there, Fox 21 Storm Team Meteorologist Nick Temple here, and happy Wednesday. We've made it to the middle of the week, and we'll start this day on a mild note into the 50s in terms of our temperatures, and then steadily climb into the upper 70s by the time we get to the afternoon. We'll see a mix of sun and clouds, but in there in between, we will see some scattered showers and storms start to enter into the forecast by the time we get to the afternoon hours. Some of these could drop some localized heavy rain. You'll hear some thunder, maybe some lightning at certain points today. I don't think hail is a huge issue, but in an isolated storm, there could be some small hail that comes out of it. Overnight tonight, low temperatures will fall into the 40s and 50s.

X1039 with Devo. Fun fact, that's actually what it sounds like in your head all of the time when all you've consumed today is 3 cups of coffee and half of a chocolate chip cookie. Am I too old to behave like this? Yes, 100%. However, you gotta do what you want, especially at the halfway point of your work week. Do what you want, man. None of this matters. What you do want, hopefully, is to score some free food. Got a chance for you to do that coming up during Lunch 2K, right around the corner. So make sure you're hanging out with me. In the meantime, getting you back into your playlist, here's Green Day, Longview.

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1: Oh my God, how about some music?

The Alternative, X1039 with All American Rejects. Here we are. Thank you so much for joining me here at the lunch table for Lunch 2K. Got an incredible playlist of some of my absolute favorite early 2000s throwbacks. Delighted by that. But Lunch 2K this week, brought to you by the Public House at the Alexander. They open daily at 11 a.m. You can get in on a Colorado craft kitchen. Utilizes fresh local ingredients for their unique menu. They're also an award-winning pub with 30 draft lines. And Monday through Friday, 3 p.m. to 6 p.m., you can get in on their happy hour. That's $1 off appetizers, $1 off house wines, wells, and drafts, and $3 off pizzas. And don't forget, the last Saturday of every month, you can check out the Pikes Punks Comedy Show. That sounds incredible. They're at 3104 North Nevada Avenue. They're at Nevada and Fillmore. Really, really cool historic site. They're at the Alexander, which was built in 1928. It was home to the Alexander Film Company, one of the largest film advertising companies in the world. They produced over 2,000 films annually on their 260-acre lot right here in Colorado Springs. So not only can you get hooked up with some free food, get in on some drinks, you're also in a very historic Colorado Springs site. So make sure you're hanging out with me just over 10 minutes. I'll have your chance to get hooked up with a gift certificate to check them out for yourself. Right now, it's thank you on X1039.

0: The Alternative X1039. That was brand new for Lunch 2K. 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They're at Nevada and Fillmore, located inside the historic Alexander Film Company building. Really good food and drinks you can get in on. They're an award-winning pub. They've got 30 draft lines and a very, very unique menu, including flatbread pizzas. So let's get you hooked up with this gift certificate so you can go check them out for yourself. You deserve a nice little treat. Because of the history of the Alexander, we're doing movie-related questions this week. So my question for you is, what is the definitive music movie of the early 2000s? I'm going to give you options. Is it A, School of Rock, the iconic Jack Black dropping some crazy one-liners, doing some very questionable extracurricular activities during the day? Or is it Almost Famous, 2000 movie about a kid who gets to write a story for Rolling Stone magazine? He gets to go on tour with this rising rock band. I need to know, which one do you think is the definitive movie about music for the early 2000s? Those are your only two options. You can send me your response to our text line. That number is 719-219-7625. Include which one you think is better and why. That's the important bit. Gotta let me know why. Don't overthink it. Just trust your gut. 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
1: X1039 up for grabs a gift certificate to check out the public house at the Alexander. Not only a historic Colorado Springs site, also home to an award-winning pub. Got a really, really cool, unique menu, 30 draft lines. It's going to be a good time. So I asked you, if we're talking about definitive movies about music from the early 2000s, I wanted to know, are you voting for School of Rock, or are you voting for, oh my gosh, what is the name of this movie? Almost Famous. My gosh. Left my brain for a minute there. So I asked you guys your opinions, and turns out you had them. Tori said Almost Famous because it's my favorite movie. That's rad, Tori. It's up there for me as well. Buster came in hot with a secret third option. He said, bruh, Electric Boogaloo 2 was iconic. My mom loved it and made me watch it in the 2000s, so that counts. Buster, no, it doesn't. Sorry, Buster. Let's see. Jess said, Almost Famous because I watched School of Rock too many times and now it doesn't hit the same. A tragedy, Jess. You know what? I have a memory of School of Rock getting stuck in our DVD player while we were on a road trip. Yeah, that's unfortunately a real thing. You can't overdo it on School of Rock. Grant said, obviously School of Rock, but failed to include a reason why. So, all right, Grant. Debbie also came in hot with another secret third option. She said, easy, 8 Mile. It's the only movie about a real musician and real music in the 2000s. All right, Debbie, I haven't heard of that one. I'll have to add it to the list. But today our winner is going to be Joey. He said, I think School of Rock is the definitive music movie because on top of the great music, it's insanely funny with a great cast. Well, there you have it. We've solved it. We've answered one question. And you know what? If you do nothing else with your day, at least we have this. We've been productive. Big congrats to Joey. Of course, I've got more music headed your way right here on X1039.
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0: 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Asking an important question. How's it going to be this Father's Day? Is your father going to be happy, or are you going to be a silly goose and not try to get him qualified for a really incredible package that X1039 has concocted? It's X1039's Rad Dad, helping you show your dad appreciation this year with an awesome Father's Day prize package and tickets to see Dave Matthews Band going down on August 28th at Fiddler's Green Amphitheater. 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
6: Hey there, Fox 21 Storm Team meteorologist Nick Temple here, and happy Wednesday. We've made it to the middle of the week, and we'll start this day on mild note into the 50s in terms of our temperatures, and then steadily climb into the upper 70s by the time we get to the afternoon. We'll see a mix of sun and clouds, but in there in between, we will see some scattered showers and storms start to enter into the forecast by the time we get to the afternoon hours. Some of these could drop some localized heavy rain. You'll hear some thunder, maybe some lightning at certain points today. I don't think hail is a huge issue, but in an isolated storm, there could be some small hail that comes out of it. Overnight tonight, low temperatures will fall into the 40s and 50s.
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X1039 Foo Fighters with Everlong and hello, hello on your Wednesday afternoon. We're getting there, chugging along through our work week. Killing it. Thanks for hanging out. My name's Eden. I would advise maybe listening a little extra closely this hour. Gonna have your chance to get qualified for X Marks the Spot coming up at some point in this hour. But for now, we've got a very important mission. We gotta listen to this new tune from Somber. Here's Homewrecker on X1039.

0: It's X1039 with Beastie Boys. That was Intergalactic. Hopefully giving you a little extra energy on your Wednesday afternoon. Well, don't forget, we are smack dab in the middle. No, not quite in the middle of our first round of X Marks the Spot, presented by Refrano's Hell's Kitchen Pizza. This is your shot at snagging $700 and your pick between My Chemical Romance tickets or NoahCon tickets. Oh, it's very exciting. For me, that sounds like a life-altering decision, but to every single qualifier I've spoken to, I've asked them, which ticket are you going for? And they immediately have an answer. So it's crazy that y'all just live like that, but I'm also happy for you. So, of course, you got to be listening for that cue to call. Once you hear it, try to be caller number 10. And in addition to getting yourself qualified right then and there, we're going to ask you to pick between three treasure chests. Each one has something really fun inside. It could be tickets for a boat ride at the Pueblo Riverwalk. Could be tickets to the Smooth Alpaca Experience. Perhaps Renaissance Festival tickets. Could be Colorado Gator Reptile Park. Could be the Pueblo Zoo. Could be concert tickets. And of course, only a few of them are empty. So you'll never know until you get yourself qualified. And of course, our first giveaway is going down at Red Sunset Grill on June 27th. We'll be out there from noon until 2 p.m. giving away that grand prize. So be listening for that cue to call. Of course, a very special shout out to our supporting sponsors, Rick's Garden Center, Solar Roast Coffee, the Public House at the Alexander, and Marie Jewelers in Falcon. 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

0: 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You just heard that cue to call to get yourself qualified for X Marks the Spot. Ooh, you guys are fast today. Let's head over to the alternative rock lines. X1039, caller number 10. Hello, who's this?
1: This is Robert.
0: Robert, how's your day going so far?
1: Oh my God, I'm so stoked right now, everyone. Yeah, thank you. I'm good. How about you?
0: Oh my gosh, I'm loving the energy, Robert.
1: Awesome.
0: Let's get straight to it. So, you are officially qualified, but now the fun part. Are we going to open up treasure chest number 1, 2, or 3?
1: We're going with 3.
0: Number 3. Oh my gosh, Robert, you are a lucky son of a gun. You just scored tickets to catch Sublime at Ford Amphitheater on August 6th.
1: Yeah. Nice.
0: Well done. Thank you. Got the peanut gallery and everything.
1: Yeah, my coworkers, yeah.
0: Oh my gosh. I love it. Big congrats to you, Robert. But now I've got an important question for you. If you are our lucky winner, are you going My Chemical Romance or Noah Kahan?
1: I'm going to have to go with Noah Kahan.
0: Easy like that. Big congrats to Robert. Your next chance to get qualified for X Marks the Spot coming up with Crowley on the afternoon drive right here on X1039.
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1: Hey there, Fox 21 Storm Team Meteorologist Nick Temple here, and happy Wednesday. We've made it to the middle of the week, and we'll start this day on a mild note into the 50s in terms of our temperatures, and then steadily climb into the upper 70s by the time we get to the afternoon. We'll see a mix of sun and clouds, but in there in between, we will see some scattered showers and storms start to enter into the forecast by the time we get to the afternoon hours. Some of these could drop some localized heavy rain. You'll hear some thunder, maybe some lightning at certain points today. I don't think hail is a huge issue, but in an isolated storm, there could be some small hail that comes out of it. Overnight tonight, low temperatures will fall into the 40s and 50s.
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0: Southern Colorado's alternative X1039 with Depeche Mode. Ooh, I'm a busy little bee here in the X1039 studio, getting ready for our 2 at 2. Coming up sooner than you think. But before we can get to that, let's see if you can guess who's going to be featured on the 2 at 2 based off of this very, very brief clip.
1: Or a little too short, a little too long-winded. Whatever it is, whatever the quirk is.
0: Ooh, that's all I'm giving you. Any ideas who's going to be on the 2 at 2? No worries. You'll find out soon regardless. Hang tight. It's X1039.
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0: Southern Colorado's alternative X1039. That's right. We have got the legendary Pixies on for our 2 at 2. Now, if you are familiar with the Pixies, you know that they get to some really interesting places sonically. And so I thought it would only be right if I got a little interview clip of frontman Charles Thompson, better known as Black Francis, talking about what the artistic process is like for the Pixies as a band. And here's what he had to say.
1: You know, why did we do that? What were we thinking when we did that? I think it's we weren't thinking and we weren't afraid to be silly, for example, or to be a little too loud or a little too quiet or a little too short, a little too long-winded, whatever it is, whatever the quirk is. Don't be afraid. If that's what you're feeling in the moment, then just do it. And, you know, hopefully if you got a producer there in the producer's chair who you get along with, they'll do some editing for you and they'll give it some, that'll help give it some integrity, I think, you know. So that's why I think that we've always worked with a producer too, is because that brings, you know, David calls Tom the fifth member of the Pixies. But it's an appropriate title, I think. If you're getting along with a producer, they are the extra member of the band. They're the band member that's maybe not playing anything so much, but they're paying attention and they're having some, bringing some perspective that gives it some integrity, like I said.
0: Wow, I love listening to his thought process behind that. First and foremost, about just being courageous, just put down what you're feeling. But then I also love his little tangent at the end about having mad respect for producers. I mean, hey, seems like an important step in the music making process. Getting you into your second song from the Pixies here. Here's Where Is My Mind on X1039.
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X1039, that was Jesus Jones with Right Here, Right Now. Up next is new music from Death Cab for Cutie. Of course, we are dangerously close to their album release date. If you don't know, it's called I Built You a Tower, drops June 5th. That's this Friday. Be prepared to revert back to your indie sleaze self. I know I will. I know I will not be able to shut up about this record. Just fair warning, I'm going to be real obnoxious about this. But new now from Death Cab for Cutie, here's Riptides.

0: 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New now from Yellow Card with Good Charlotte. 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
14: Hey there, Fox 21 Storm Team Meteorologist Nick Temple here, and happy Wednesday. We've made it to the middle of the week, and we'll start this day on mild note into the 50s in terms of our temperatures, and then steadily climb into the upper 70s by the time we get to the afternoon. We'll see a mix of sun and clouds, but in there in between, we will see some scattered showers and storms start to enter into the forecast by the time we get to the afternoon hours. Some of these could drop some localized heavy rain. You'll hear some thunder, maybe some lightning at certain points today. I don't think hail is a huge issue, but in an isolated storm, there could be some small hail that comes out of it. Overnight tonight, low temperatures will fall into the 40s and 50s.
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It's X1039. Sorry, that was really unnecessary, and yet did it regardless. That, of course, was the latest from Fontaine's DC with Starburster. Now, coming up just over 10 minutes, going to remind you what's going down this weekend in the 719. Really cool chance to come hang out with X1039. Nudge, nudge, wink, wink. Details headed your way less than 10 minutes. Right now, though, the Sundays with Here's Where the Story Ends.

0: REM on Southern Colorado's Alternative X1039. Don't forget, I know it's only Wednesday, and we still unfortunately have two whole work days looking us square in the face, but eventually we will get to our weekend again, and if you're looking for something fun to do, perhaps a family-friendly event, well then come hang out with X1039. We're going to be celebrating. We're going to be out at Youth Pride this upcoming Saturday, June 6th, from 11 a.m. to 3 p.m. A really fun family-friendly event to get into. There's going to be live entertainment. There's food, vendors, all sorts of activities. And best part, this is free and open to the public. Going down at Hillside Community Center. That's 925 South Institute Street. Definitely stop by. I know it's going to be myself and Starling out there. We're very excited. You can find more details over at x1039radio.com. And thanks for hanging out on your Wednesday. Unfortunately, time for me to get the heck out of here. Crowley taking over next. Got a very mysterious 3 o'clock throwdown for you and going to get you qualified for X Marks the Spot. Have a fantastic rest of your day. It's X1039.
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From what I understand, what I've been told, I'm Crowley. It's Wednesday afternoon. Clouds rolling in a little bit. We're all feeling a little bit gentle and tired. I try to always be gentle. Other people might be rough. No, we do this gentle here. Unless we're doing 3 o'clock throwdown, sometimes that's rough. Maybe I'm just a liar. Maybe gentleness is the ideal. Harshness is the practical result. All right, we're getting weirdly theoretical here. Let me pull back here and say, hello, it's Wednesday afternoon. It's radio time. Let's do this thing here. Let's go at whatever intensity level feels right at any given moment. 420 coming up today. 430, you qualifying for X marks the spot. Wonder what's in the treasure chests today. 5 o'clock, drive at 5. Get your requests ready now. Think about it. You can even let me know now if you want, but if you want to take the time to think about it, go for it. And on top of all that, 3 o'clock throwdown coming up next. I play a new song and I say, how was that? How you feeling after that? Did it do it for you? Did it do anything for you? And for today, since I like to give you the option, I like to let you vote, but I also like to not let you know what you're voting on, just to make things weirdly difficult. Today, I ask you, bomb or beam? Shoot me a text, 719-219-7625. What sounds better? A bomb explosion or like a laser beam? Bomb or beam? Make your choice and text it to 719-219-7625. That will determine which of two songs I play you this afternoon and inquire about your opinion. Bomb or beam? So let's do this thing. Hit me up with that text. We'll do the 3 o'clock throwdown next. Right now, it's the Killers on X1039.

0: 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But will you?
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0: And today brought to you by the Pueblo Zoo, getting ready for their biggest fundraiser of the year. 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Well, I asked you today, bomb or beam? What weapon do you go with here? And it was a pretty tight one. What do we got? Buster says bomb.com. Both Jamie and Kevin's asked me to beam them up. I've made no secret of my Trekkiedom. Isaac said bomb, bomb, bomb, bomb, bomb, bomb, bomb. Oh, so that's probably a reference to that. But then I also got the Zoolander bomb, bomb, bomb, bomb, bomb, bomb, bomb, bomb, bomb from Eric over here. And I believe, oh, do we get sharks with laser beams on their frickin' heads from Brent here? So it looks like beam is gonna win it narrowly, but I can almost guarantee the bomb one will come back up. Never trust a bomb, even when you think you've disarmed it. That's the thing. Instead, ooh, we're getting a tractor beam from snail mail. The great snail mail, otherwise known as Lindsay Jordan, who has appeared on 3 o'clock throwdown before, did not do very well. We'll find out today whether she's able to turn it around, get a better performance this time. Going on tour with Soccer Mommy. Damn, that's going to be a great tour right there. Oh, and do we get a Colorado date here? I don't think we get a Colorado date. That's messed up. I should throw this song away for being ignored here. Nonetheless, Snail Mail and Soccer Mommy hitting the road together. I briefly thought this was a collab song, but it's just Snail Mail. Let's see if she can handle it on her own here. From the new album Ricochet, it's Tractor Beam from Snail Mail. Let me know what you think of this track. 719-219-7625.

X1039 snail mail with tractor beam for the 3 o'clock throwdown. No, it's not peaches by the presidents of the United States of America, but I think we could probably use this as a bit of a learning experience. Because I have multiple thoughts on that, but first, let's go to your thoughts. Buster said, bruh, I thought it was going to be peaches by POTUS with the intro, but no, bruh, WTF. Mike said, turn the light rocker sword with a little extra saccharin, and that might be the only comment that doesn't bring up peaches. Maybe one later here. Hang on. Kyle says, tell me I'm crazy, but do you hear moving to the country could eat a lot of peaches with the instrumentals in the beginning? Jamie said, nah, bruh, out of key and door and options. This is what it sounds like when you lick an armpit. Kevin said, it's peaches by the POTUSA. Felicia said, this has the beat of peaches by the presidents of the United States, but isn't as cool. Chris says, sounds like peaches for me. Brent says, this song is for the type of woman who gives you healing crystals. Maybe also asks you what time you were born. Eric said, bomb references from Meet the Parents, not Zoolander. Whoops. Oh, damn it. Not a bad song. I see Ben Stiller, and I just went straight to Zoolander. Eric said, not a bad song. Something nice and pleasant to play in the background while paying attention to something else. It doesn't make me want to do work. It doesn't make me want to stop doing work to listen the way some bangers will. Thumbs up. Chris gave it Beavis and Butthead just sitting there. Isaac says, for a Wednesday, it was just peachy. Okay. Now, it's worth noting that particular chord progression there. Well, listen, there's only 12 notes in a chromatic scale in the typical Western music scale. Things are going to start to repeat after a while. So it's sort of comparable to when Led Zeppelin got sued for Stairway to Heaven for that song Taurus by the band Spirit. That's just, that chord progression is a downward lament and had existed for a long time. And in fact, not quite a lament, but you have a similar downward movement between peaches and that song. So on one side, you say, listen, it's valid. There's only so many notes in the scale. Some stuff has to get reused. But then on the other hand, while legally it's allowable, do you distract your listeners when you write a song that's too close to peaches that make people say, all I can hear is peaches? In theory, it's fine. In practice, well, sometimes you got to go with the application and say, all right, you might have distracted people by sounding too much like peaches there. Well, keep letting me know what you think. 719-219-7625. If you didn't hear peaches, I would love to hear from you. But if you did, go for it. Well, coming up here, Young the Giant's new one. First, it's No Doubt, Don't Speak on X1039.

Queens of the Stone Age on X1039. Well, boy, people like their peaches. Millions of peaches, because we keep getting peaches comments here. All going back to the 3 o'clock throwdown, the new track from Snail Mail called Tractor Beam. Or Tractor Peaches, I guess. John said totally heard peaches, but the song was good. Adina would like to request Peaches by POTUS. Buster also heard peaches out of that there. Jamie noted he is now in lament since I started talking about the downward lament. We're going to avoid any further music theory discussions right there. I will find time for Peaches by the Presidents of the United States of America. Which, incidentally, did you know the dude in the POTUSA? He's a kids music artist now. Look at that. Pulling a whole... I forgot her name. Of course, I dropped the reference here. Lisa Loeb did the same path. So, and I forget which listener told me that. So I'm sorry, I can't give you credit. But we'll find time for that. We'll get those peaches going here. Right now, Young the Giant, Different Kind of Love. It's X1039.

0: X1039, Dexter and the Moon Rocks with Freaking Out. Hey, it's your old buddy Crowley here. Does your dad help when you're freaking out? Does he help calm you down? Or does he make things worse by just being a smart-ass dad? I ask because we've got our Rad Dad giveaway coming up. Your chance to score a full dad package. Wording deliberate right there. Dave Matthews Band tickets. Prizes from Cheyenne Shadows Golf Club, Rick's Garden Center, Bristol Brewing, and 3D's Cigars. And all you got to do is say 10 words or less. Say that about your dad. Tell us about your dad and why they're rad in 10 words. Now, we know not everybody's dad is rad. So you can adjust as needed, because that would be lame to only let people be eligible for a contest that had rad dads. Not everyone is so lucky, or even to have their dad still around. Their dad used to be rad, and then something happened, and they got lame. There's a whole spectrum of human experience there. So while we say 10 words or less about why your dad is rad, feel free to remix as necessary. If your dad ain't in your life, never knew your dad, tell us, screw it, why your mom is. Or about another authority mentor figure in your life that maybe fills the dad role or anything like that. Or if you have to act like your own dad, you had to, you know, go to YouTube University to learn how to fix your car and everything like that. Whatever it is, hey, answer the question as it makes sense to you. And you do that over at X1039radio.com. 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We'll be picking a winner here. Not too terribly long. 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So, big thanks to Rick's Garden Center, Bristol Brewing, and 3D Cigars for doing this. 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

X1039, the Lumineers, first we ever met, but it's called A-Hole on streaming. We're not allowed to say the full name, so they gave us a different name. That's not confusing at all. Well, let's see here. We got a hole for you. It's X1039.

0: 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Hey, it's your boy Crowley, and I'm here to offer terrible news. Damn it, Crowley. Wow, he's such a bummer. Fellow millennials who grew up on Adult Swim. Horrible news. The Voice. Wait a minute. No. This has got to be wrong. Oh, wait. No, it isn't. Okay. Carrie Means. The guy who voiced Frylock on Aqua Teen Hunger Force is facing homelessness. Okay, wait a minute. Who's the guy who voices Master Shake? Not Master Shake. Yes, Master I'm so off here. I'm sorry. I'm doing Dana Snyder. I totally got the two of them mixed up there. Carrie Means. I thought this was about Dana the entire time. Carrie Means, who voiced Frylock in Aqua Teen Hunger Force, said he and his wife are experiencing financial difficulties. Potential homelessness, man. Dude, how? Isn't it always shocking when a celebrity that you feel like did really good work and should be pretty well taken care of for the rest of their life with residuals and stuff, actually it turns out, no, not doing so well. I would have figured voicing Frylock would put Mr. Carrie Means into the Animation Hall of Fame and would be doing fine. It probably does act as a good reminder that not all celebrities are rich or know how to handle their money or the like. Granted, the big stars out there do have a whole bunch of money, but actually a lot of the people at the lower middle end don't make that much money when it comes to Hollywood or radio for that matter. So, yeah. A lot of people might be making $60,000, $70,000 a year at most doing like network TV, which is kind of wild. It doesn't pay as well as a lot of people think unless you're a big name that can really bring in the big money and you have a really good agent and everything. Damn. And Carrie's been going through it too because apparently he had a heart-related health emergency and stuff like that. He has been trying by selling autographed prints and plushes of Aqua Teen characters and stuff like that, doing cameos and the like. But it sucks. On another note, what the guy who C. Martin Croker, who voiced Zorak, he died a few years ago at the age of like 54. It can be a little bit rough, man, and especially for voice actors behind animation stuff, just because you don't have that face. Sometimes the world doesn't react to you in the same way as being like a Brad Pitt or whatever. So, and it looks like even C. Martin Croker might have had some money difficulties leading up to his death and everything. So, kind of sucks, man, especially those of us that grew up absolutely worshiping Adult Swim. You kind of figured like all the people involved with that should be nice and comfortable, but well, that's basic cable for you, isn't it? So what a bummer, dude. I hope Carrie Means finds the means to get out of his situation. There are some GoFundMes and stuff if that's something you want to help out with, but I'm not here to do that soliciting for donations or whatever. I'm here to do 420 coming up here in just a little bit. It's X1039.
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18: Hello from the Vox 21 Storm Team. I'm meteorologist Robert Hahn. As we head through the rest of the evening and into tonight, we'll see generally partly cloudy skies. Overnight lows in the upper 40s. On a Thursday, it's going to be a warm one with a slight chance for an afternoon or evening shower or storm. Highs in the mid-80s.
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X1039, Modest Mouse. Oh, what a great opportunity to float on when 420 arrives here imminently. A highly welcome 420, as they all are. I don't know that I've ever hit a 420 where I'm like, I don't need this one. I'll wait till the next one. Well, how about this next one for a new song? It's Muse, Be With You on X1039.

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2: Oh my goodness, I'm so late on 420. I went to the back to do 2 minutes worth of things, and apparently that meant 10 minutes. And I did. It felt like 2 minutes to me. God, what am I doing 420 early instead of late? What is going on in this head? I'm sorry. That is where my head is at today. It's one of those days. So here's how this is going to work. We're going to do the fake commercial here really fast. We're going to do one song, and then we're qualifying you for the X marks the spot. Action. Okay? I will fix what I have done. X marks the spot coming up next. Your shot at treasure chests. Your shot at big tickets. But first, 420 today brought to you by this classic from the archive.
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0: Violet Grohl with Thumb on X1039. Oh my goodness, here comes that moment. Finally here. X marks the spot. To summarize, it's your chance at tickets to either MCR or Noah Kahan, but not both. We have two sets of tickets. And at our big final giveaway, we're going to whittle people down, our qualifiers, down to one grand prize winner who gets their pick of those two tickets and also $700. Our runner-up gets whatever tickets are left and $150. But on top of that, we also have a big mystery prize we're not going to reveal until probably the end of the month. And that's going to be a completely different winner for those at the final event. And then on top of all of this, we've got treasure chests. When you qualify, you get to pick one, two, or three, which sounds good to you. You get to keep what's in it. We take the other two treasure chests and we move those prizes on to another time. But we're not going to tell you what's in the other two treasure chests. Maybe it's a goat. I don't know. Maybe it's nothing. But that way you don't have to feel like you missed out on anything if we don't tell you what you did win. All this brought to you by Refrano's Hell's Kitchen. X marks the spot. Plus, we got wonderful help as well from Rick's Garden Center, Solar Rose Coffee, the Public House of the Alexander, and Marie Jewelers and Falcon. Oh, did I even forget to mention the treasure chest? That's an additional way to gain qualifying spots and further entries. That could give you a chance to win even bigger or a better chance to win at the final event. Is all that making sense? 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But forget making sense. We don't need to do that. All these numbers and choices. It comes down to this. Caller 10 and one of three treasure chests. And you.
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4: We've got traffic pretty slow heading northbound I-25 between Cimarron and Rockrimmon Boulevard. Expect to see some slower traffic through there. Murray Boulevard southbound just north of East Platte Avenue around Maxwell. We've got an accident being reported there. We've also got a crash Nevada Avenue southbound at Pulpit Peak View. Expect to see some heavier traffic there as well. 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I'm Leslie Scott. That's traffic on X103.
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5: Hello from the Fox 21 Storm Team. My meteorologist, Robert Hahn, as we head through the rest of the evening and into tonight, we'll see generally partly cloudy skies. Overnight lows in the upper 40s. On a Thursday, it's going to be a warm one with a slight chance for an afternoon or evening shower or storm. Highs in the mid-80s.
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0: X1039, Good Charlotte, the anthem. All right, hey, just did some X marks the spot qualifying. So to prove that I did do my job, let's play the audio back here. Who do I have on the line?
1: Quinn.
0: Quinn, what are you up to today?
1: I'm on my way to the chiropractor.
0: Ooh, that's fun. What hurts right now?
1: My neck. I've been packing up my classroom.
0: Ooh, can I give you an outside chiropractor tip? That so do you do the thing where you crack your neck by turning it to either side? Or did you?
1: Yeah.
0: Stop. So.
1: Okay.
0: I was always like, oh, I want to look like a tough guy. And I figured out how to do it where you're like, I don't even need to touch it. Where you're just like, and you look cool like you're a tough guy in a movie. But that that rubs up on the veins and arteries in your neck and can lead to violent, fatal strokes. There are people that like bleed out inside their own necks because they wore away the lining of those blood vessels.
1: I'm gonna stop there,
0: but I hope that's a good enough example. All right, so you have a choice to make there about your neck cracking, but I have a much lower stakes choice for you here that hopefully will have nothing to do with you living or dying. Treasure chest,
1: all right.
0: Treasure chest one, two, or three.
1: Let's do two.
0: Number two. All right, let's crack this thing open here. All right. Well, oh, I thought for a second you won a huge stroke here, but instead, oh no, it's Renfest tickets.
1: Oh.
0: And because I don't have my stuff together today, probably worth noting, I actually think the neck cracking thing, that's mostly just strokes. The violent bleeding out is something that can happen to alcoholics as a separate thing. And I did tell Quinn about, but I will spare you. For the sake of people being able to listen to the radio without getting disgusted and depressed at the same time. Or as disgusted and depressed as you usually get when you listen to Crowley here in the afternoons and everything. Let's undo some of that disgust and depression. You got requests for the drive at 5? Hit me up, 719-219-7625. Also, a Refrano's Hell's Kitchen pizza gift certificate for you to win. That's all coming up next.
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3: We've got an accident northbound I-25 at Spruce Mountain Road. Now, this is actually blocking the left main line and, of course, the express lane blocked. Stop and go back through Upper Lake Gulch Road. We've also got slow traffic northbound I-25 between Cimarron and Rock Rimmon. And we've got the crash Nevada Avenue southbound at Pulpit Peak View. 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
3: 5 p.m. Do you know where your children are? That's from a really old PSA that used to play a lot. It was actually more like 10 p.m. That's for the olds out there, those that remember it. But it's funny comparing that, because that was like a Gen X millennial thing of like, our kids are going out and doing things late at night. We don't know where they are. And we have gone in the complete opposite direction here. Helicopter parenting, cell phones all the time. Kids don't even like to party anymore. They have no interest. And it's like, oh, no, I'm just going to stay in on my phone or on my PS5. Now I sound so damn old. Let's refresh this up here. Do you know where your song requests are? Text them to 719-219-7625. Keep that number in mind, because that's how you're going to win a Refrano's Hell's Kitchen pizza gift certificate coming up a little bit later, since they're bringing you the Drive at 5. But first, Sum 41, Fat Lip. I bet these kids stayed out too late back in the day. It's X1039.

Sum 41 on X1039. Meant to bring this up short just before this song. Brent texted and said there's a crash southbound on I-25 past Guard of the Gods. Right lane is blocked, and it is a parking lot. So we'll see if we've got that here in traffic in just a bit. But a heads up, if you're traveling on I-25 southbound, just past Garden of the Gods. I mean, how often is I-25 not a parking lot during rush hour? Blah. So but be careful out there. 21 Pilots with new music now. It's Drag Path. Requested Blink coming up. It's X1039's Drive at 5.

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1: We've got a few accidents causing delays. Northbound I-25 at Spruce Mountain Road. That crash blocking the left main lane plus the express lane. They are blocked. Stop and go back through Upper Lake Gulch Road. We've got an accident blocking the right lane southbound I-25 at Garden of the Gods with stop and go back through Rock Rimmon Boulevard. And northbound I-25 between Cimarron and Rock Rimmon seeing slowing there already. This traffic report is sponsored by Colorado Department of Transportation. Seatbelts save lives. 3 out of 5 rollover deaths weren't buckled up. Nobody is above the laws of physics. Buckle up and shift into safe. A message from CDOT. I'm Leslie Scott. That's traffic on X1039.
2: And actually, just got a call here from Lynn with an additional one right here. I'll just say, number one, like, be safe out there on the road. If you don't need to be driving, don't be, because clearly a lot going on. But Lynn, take it away.
3: Really sad. I think somebody, there was a fatality. It's southbound at Woodman and Powers before Dublin. Ugh. If you're heading southbound on Powers, don't go southbound. It's backed up on Woodman to get onto Powers.
2: Ugh.
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2: Yeah, and there were some additional details there I will leave out for everybody's mental health. But yeah, just, in general, I would say just don't get on Powers ever. Worst street. Top 5 worst street here in the Springs. Oh, hey, it's the Heart in a Blender guy. 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

B-52s with Rome on X-1039. Well, when in Rome, why not do as New Yorkers do? Because I've got Ruffrano's Hell's Kitchen Pizza for you to win right here. Hot damn, brother. Let's get music going here. There we go. I feel better. I feel better doing a giveaway when I got a little... I don't want to overhype it, but... 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Pizza for you. Pizza for me. Oh, it's just for you. We can't share. Damn it. Hit me up. 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Wet Leg Mange 2 on X1039.

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1: We've had a few accidents out there. Northbound I-25 at Bijou. We've got a crash there blocking the left lane. It is stop and go back through Tejon. And northbound I-25 at Spring Mountain Road. We've got a crash there. Left main lane blocked as well as the express lane. Stop and go back through Upper Lake Gulch Road. 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I'm Leslie Scott. 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

0: X1039, Vance Joy with Clarity. Not only do I like that song, I like that it reminds me of the Jimmy Eat World album, Clarity, at the same time here. So, whoa, but that also reminds me, I just gave away Refrano's Hell's Kitchen gift certificate. Pizza. All right, I'm messing stuff up. Forget what words are in what order. Here's our caller.
1: Sam.
0: Sam, what are you up to today?
1: Just getting home from work. Relaxing before I go on vacation tomorrow.
0: What? Where are you going on vacation?
1: Chicago.
0: Nice. I've never been to Chicago. Tell me, all right, have you ever been? Is this your first time?
1: That's where I'm from, actually.
0: Ah, okay. So then you're the local. If I ever visit Chicago, where do I have to go to?
1: My favorite place is the Art Institute.
0: The Art Institute, nice. I liked your pause there because it does speak to, like, when you're a local. You're like if you live in New York, you're not going up into the Statue of Liberty. You don't know. You're like, I mean, I guess there's this great deli I went to a bunch, but you're not the tourist.
1: Right.
0: So you get it. Well, hey, speaking of New York then, I know Chicago has its own pizza, but I hope you're willing to tell them to go to hell because you just won Refrano's Hell's Kitchen pizza.
1: Hell yeah.
0: Hell indeed. Mumford & Sons now. It's Rubber Band Man on X1039.

X1039, that song ends so suddenly. It's like the opposite of a Tool song where it just keeps on rolling and everything. Well, let's see here. In Excess and Third Eye Blind on the way if I got time. But first, requested 311. It's Amber on X1039. Let's drive at 5.

0: X1039 Third Eye Blind. Wrapping up the drive at five, brought to you by Refrano's Hell's Kitchen Pizza. My giveaway has happened. Gift certificate out the door. But as always, there remains other things to win with this radio station. Big X Marks spot qualifying going on right now. Rad Dad, X1039radio.com. But also our usual text giveaways. Like this one right here with a band that I'm not saying that they have all their success us to thank for it, but we like to think we contributed a little bit. Foster the People is at Red Rocks with the Beaches. Yeah. Blame Brett, but give us credit for the Beaches' success. No, they do fine. They're all over the country doing their thing. Hell yeah, Beaches, man. September 22nd, Red Rocks with Foster the People. You want to go? Just text two words, pumped up, to 719-219-7625. It's just that easy. It's that song, references that song about a school shooting that a lot of radio stations stop playing when that sort of thing happens. Yeah. Those pumped up kicks. Just text pumped up to 719-219-7625. That'll get you in for that. We'll pick a winner here. You got a couple of days, few days. But tarry not, friends. The world waits not for no person. All right, I gotta get my negatives together here. I might have had a double negative there. I don't not know if I did. So let me go relearn English. Coming up. Busting out the latest from Sublime and so much more. It's X1039.
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3: We've got a couple of crashes northbound I-25, one at Bijou Street, which is slowing traffic back through Tahome. The other is northbound I-25 at Spruce Mountain Road, which is slowing traffic back through Upper Lake Gulch Road. We've also got a crash on Powers Boulevard. This is southbound as you approach Dublin. This traffic report is sponsored by the Colorado Department of Transportation. Seatbelts save lives. 3 out of 5 rollover deaths weren't buckled up. Nobody is above the laws of physics. Buckle up and shift into safe. A message from CDOT. I'm Leslie Scott. That's traffic on X1039.
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